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0: A wonderful land, beautiful people. Sound moving to the next millennium.

coffee house on 39th and Lennox. You know, the one with the braids? Yeah. Well, I see you on Wednesdays all the time. You come in every Wednesday on your lunch break, I think. And you always order the special with the hot chocolate. And my manager be tripping and stuff, talking about we gotta use water, but I always use some milk and cream for you, cause... some fly blue suit and your cufflinks are shining all bright. So what you do? A word? Yeah, that's interesting. Look, man, I mean, I don't want to waste your time, but I know girls don't usually do this, but I was wondering if maybe we could get together outside the restaurant one day. You know, because I do look a lot different outside my work clothes. And just go across the street to the park right here. Wait, hold up. My cell phone breaking. Hold up.

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Tonight we're going to be featuring contemporary jazz. We're going to start off with Rick Brown from his album All It Takes. First selection is Tijuana Dance.

You just had Rick Brown with Tijuana Dance, Christian, Ever-Changing World, and Sleeveless in Seattle, taken from the album All It Takes. Now we turn to Rick Brito from his album For Your Love. The first selection is called Determination.

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You just heard Rick Brito doing the selections Determination, Summer's Night, Better Half, and Into Your Love, taken from the album For Your Love. 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

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Next up, it's the group River's Edge with an album called The Sweet Life. 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

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Now we turn to Robert Lee Review from an album City of Smooth Jazz. 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

illustrated Robert Lee Review during the selection's Late Call, Great Lakes Bay, and For the Two of Us, taken from the album City of Smooth Jazz. Continue now with Robin Bramlett from an album This Is My Life. The first selection is called Square Biz.

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You just heard Robin Bramlett doing a Square Biz, Party for Wayman, and You Make Me Smile, taken from her album This Is My Life. That brings us to the end of the program. Do hope you enjoy the music and feel free to join me again next Monday for more jazz on the Jazz Kaleidoscope. Leave you the fine selection coming from Robin Bramlett, and this one is called Over the Years. This is CJ Cool Jazz Jackson. Wish you a good night. Bye.

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3: 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She was the voice of hope for generations of Guyanese children. She was simply Auntie Bernice. 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Beloved Auntie Bernice, champion of the Radio Needy Children's Fund, founder of the Bernice Mansell Foundation, and a devoted supporter of countless charitable causes across Guyana. 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Celebrating Auntie Bernice, her kindness lives on, her legacy continues, her love remains forever in our hearts.
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Or I could crash to the ground.

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1: Good day, namaste. Sabona, bonjour, good morning, good morning, buenos dias, bonjour, mugando, mago, Malcolm Khan. Ni hao, mani, nibo, mani, good morning. It is still 6 o'clock in Guyana.

0: all the fresh roses, visit Nisha's Flowerland. Nisha's Flowerland time was 6:06. That is 6 minutes after 6 o'clock here in Guyana. 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Good night, good morning, good day, good evening, good afternoon to you, wherever you are, whatever you're doing, however you listen, with whomever, on whichever continent, crater, crack, crease, crevice, or corner of the earth you are. It's good to have you with us here on Malcolm Live on 98.1 Hot FM. I'm coming to you from Homestretch Avenue, NCN Studios. My name is Malcolm Ferreira, and I'll be here with you until around, what, 9 hours? Certainly hope you had a great night's rest. 6, 7, 8 seconds and 7 minutes after 6 o'clock.
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Let's get into some of the local news. Definitely not all. President Ali Mull's poultry hub to transition backyard farmers into commercial production in region number 2. Region 2, Pomeroon-Suppenham, could see the development of a dedicated poultry production hub as the government explores ways of helping small farmers move from backyard operations into more organized and profitable commercial farming. President Dr. Mohamed Irfan Ali raised the proposal during community consultations held at Good Hope and Sudi yesterday, pointing to the large number of residents already engaged in poultry production on a small scale. The president said the current pattern of backyard farming can sometimes create difficulties for both farmers and their neighbors, particularly when poultry operations are carried out within residential communities. He suggested that instead of having dozens of farmers operating independently from the yards, they could be brought together at a designated location equipped for modern poultry production. Under the proposed arrangement, farmers could become part of a larger poultry cluster with financial support through the Guyana Development Bank. Yeah, which makes a lot of sense. Major waterfront development infrastructure upgrades for charity. Residents of charity were presented with an ambitious package of infrastructure, waterfront, and community development plans yesterday as government advances its Model Village initiative across Region 2, Pomeroon-Suppenham. Held at a charity secondary school attended by His Excellency President Dr. Ali, along with cabinet members, and it focused on proposed improvements aimed at transforming charity into a stronger, safer, greener, and more climate-resilient community. The proposed community development area covers approximately 271 acres and encompassing residential, commercial, and public spaces throughout the community. Among the major proposals is the development of the charity waterfront, which is expected to become a more organized and attractive public space while improving safety and accessibility. Dedicated mooring berths would be established for small boats, providing safer and more efficient docking facilities for persons using the waterfront. Three government schools and a government service center are also identified within the development area. Public facilities identified include there are 16 public and 12 private facilities, one community ground and proposed green space. The charity fire station has been identified. Police station, the Moss Magistrates Court, Charity Market, Charity Urasara Neighborhood Democratic Council Building, Charity Post Office, the cemetery, daycare center, churches, and a temple. The consultation also focused on how the proposed works could affect properties and access within the community. There's a whole layout for each village as is being done. Sudi is set for significant infrastructure overhaul as well under the Model Village Initiative. So Sudi is a community of 143 households and 12 businesses spread across roughly 65 acres, currently has about 3,305 meters of roadway and 17 public and government offices, according to the community profile shared at the session. Drainage improvements make up one of the largest pieces of the plan. The government intends to build approximately 4,000 plus meters of new drains, alongside 2,000 plus meters of hard shoulders, 5 culverts, and over 1,200 meters of revetment works to address erosion and flood risk. The package touches every part of daily life in Sudi. 55 utility poles are slated for replacement or relocation. New community signage planned to improve navigation. 40 streetlights and 40 garbage receptacles are proposed to boost visibility and waste management. 24 fire hydrants and 28 CCTV cameras are earmarked to strengthen fire response and security. The recreational side, the plan calls for 120 trees to be planted along with new playgrounds and green spaces. Road rehabilitation for internal roads and access routes is also included. The officials say this work will roll out in phase rather than all at once. It's going to be a six-phase rollout for Sudi. Yeah. GMC to facilitate temporary importation of chicken. We told you that as government moves to stabilize the domestic poultry market, meat local demand. So the government is moving to stabilize the poultry market
by facilitating the temporary importation of approximately 330,000 pounds of chicken weekly as local production continues to strengthen. It's just a temporary importation of chicken that has been green-lighted. The Mayan City Council launches a three-day cleanup campaign at the border market, which is a good thing. And it aimed to tackle the buildup of solid waste and clogged drainage systems that have plagued the commercial district. According to information on its official Facebook page, the initiative forms part of the municipality's broader effort to raise sanitation standards across Georgetown, with Border Market singled out as an area in urgent need of attention due to persistent waste accumulation and drainage blockages that have affected both vendors and shoppers. Yeah, man, it's a good thing. Long while you're here, city council do nothing. And they're going to clean one of the markets that they look after. It's like, oh, thank God. You know what I mean? You got to keep it like that, though. Bath Regional Hospital records over 60,000 patient visits in the first year. No, I was lucky to see these buildings before the foundation was finished. It was the layout. I saw the foundation. I saw the columns go up. I saw the floors cast. To complete facilities, modern hospitals right now. It's a good thing, eh? Yeah. Guyana extends condolences to Colombia as a 7.4 magnitude quake kills at least 132. We're supposed to do this international, but President Octavio Finale on Monday extended condolences to the government and people of Colombia following an earthquake that has killed at least 132 people and caused widespread damage across parts of the country. Yes, we stand in, keep them in our prayers and thoughts in Colombia. It's not easy. Visa renewal applicants with prior medical care, including childbirth, must prove bills were paid. The U.S. Embassy, the United States Embassy in Guyana is reminding visitor visa applicants who previously received medical treatment in the United States, including treatment related to childbirth, that they are required to provide evidence that their medical bills were fully paid. In a notice posted on its social media page, the embassy said applicants reapplying for a visitor's visa must submit documentation showing that all medical bills associated with their previous treatment in the U.S. have been paid in full. Applicants must also provide evidence that they did not use U.S. public insurance programs such as Medicaid to cover the cost of their medical care. Well, obviously, if you owe, you gotta pay. The Amaya Milk Company, AMC, which launched the first milk processing facility in region number 5, Mahaika Berbice, is gearing up to start mozzarella cheese production. The announcement was made by the company's chief executive officer, Omkar Sharma, during a guided tour of the facility with chief investment officer and head of the Guyana Office for Investment, Go Invest, Peter Ramsarup. Launched in 2023 with an ambitious plan to push locally produced dairy products such as milk and paneer, AMC has since invested in modern processing facilities, food safety systems, and a refrigerated distribution network. Congratulations. Today, AMC supports 30 local dairy farmers purchasing approximately 182 to 200 gallons of fresh raw milk every day, providing them with a stable income and a guaranteed market for their produce. Nice, man. Keep pushing. I think that's about it for some local news.

0: 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GTM time.
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4: Celebrating Auntie Bernice. She was the voice of hope for generations of Guyanese children. She was simply Auntie Bernice. Join us for a special tribute celebrating the remarkable life and enduring legacy of Julia Ann Mansell AE, beloved Auntie Bernice, champion of the Radio Needy Children's Fund, founder of the Bernice Mansell Foundation, and a devoted supporter of countless charitable causes across Guyana. Celebrating Auntie Bernice, Tuesday, August 11, 2026, 1 p.m., live on NCN Television and The Voice of Guyana on radio. Hear heartfelt tributes, cherished memories, and inspiring stories of a woman whose compassion touched countless lives and whose life's mission was to bring hope to those in need. Celebrating Auntie Bernice, her kindness lives on, her legacy continues, her love remains forever in our hearts.

0: Let's take a quick look at a few international stories. We begin with one right here on this continent of South America. At least 132 killed in Colombia's largest earthquake in years. At least 132 people are dead, and the state of emergency has been declared after Colombia was hit by one of its largest earthquakes in years. The death toll is likely to rise, with more feared trapped on the collapsed buildings. The magnitude 7.4 quake struck at 12:34 GMT at a depth of 103 kilometers in Choco Province. The country's geological service said it was felt across an enormous area stretching for hundreds of miles across western Colombia. Many of the deaths have been concentrated in the city of Pereira, in Colombia's coffee-growing region, with surrounding cities and the Val del Cauca region also hit hard. Yeah, we have them in our prayers. That is nothing easy to deal with. Zelensky says Russia using North Korean missiles. Ukraine and Russia have continued striking each other overnight, with Vladimir Zelensky accusing Moscow of using North Korean missiles. The Ukrainian president said strikes in Zaporizhzhia, which killed at least 6 and injured at least 19, involved ballistic missiles from Russia's ally. In Voronezh, in southern Russia, warehouses belonging to the online retailer Wildberries were hit by Ukraine. The company, known as Russia's Amazon, has been repeatedly targeted in recent weeks. The attacks come a day after at least 13 people were killed, including one child, in Ukrainian drone strikes on the Russian Republic of Tatarstan, more than 680 miles from the Ukrainian border. Zelensky said, for the first time, Russia cannot wage war without reinforcements from North Korea. Adding that the more North Korean strikes they are here in Ukraine and Europe, the more their missiles and soldiers are used, the more they correct their shortcomings and blind spots. In his address, Zelensky also hailed a successful airstrike on a Russian petrochemical plant in western Siberia on Monday as a very significant achievement by the Ukrainian military. Now, this is why I don't understand. You say peace, right? But one side of the mouth, you're talking about how they're using hypersonic missiles and Russia heavy-handed, and in the other side emote, he's talking about how they're blowing up things deep inside of Russia, over 1,000 kilometers away from the front line border, and he's praising it as very significant achievements. You can't have it both ways, President. Either you call for peace and make the move towards peace, or you go all out for war. I know we say peace here, sir. Ousted Syrian dictator Bashar al-Assad sentenced to death in absentia. A Syrian court has sentenced former dictator Bashar al-Assad to death in absentia after convicting him of committing war crimes and crimes against humanity during the country's civil war. Assad fled from Damascus to Moscow with his family after his regime was overthrown in December of 2024, ending his family's five-decade grip on power. In the same case, the court also sentenced to death Atev Najib, Assad's cousin and the former head of political security in southern Syria's Dira province. He appeared inside a cage in the courtroom as the judge read out his sentence. Dira is widely seen as the birthplace of the uprising against Assad's rule. A huge fire breaks out at Libya's Zawiya refinery after a drone attack. Firefighters in Libya are battling a massive blaze at the Zawiya refinery following a drone attack, with the country's national oil company warning it may declare we may have to shut down operations if attacks continue. Libya's ambulance and emergency service said in a statement on Tuesday there were no serious injuries from the fire, with most patients treated for smoke inhalation. All right, Iran's supreme leader has reshuffled the country's military leadership, announcing 6 senior appointments. The move came after the appointment of Iran's new national security chief, a veteran Revolutionary Guards commander who has previously voiced skepticism about talks with the U.S. Oil prices remain elevated after Iran said an imminent agreement with Oman to manage the Strait of Hormuz would not be enough to reopen, that is, the vital waterway, unless the U.S. meets a list of conditions. U.S. President Donald Trump also applied a new condition Monday, saying he would seek compensation for past misdeeds. And that's just some of the international news.
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1: 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She was simply Auntie Bernice. 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
9: With the news on this time, I'm Kristen Jasai. Good morning. The United States Embassy in Georgetown is reminding visitor visa applicants who previously received medical treatment in the United States to provide supporting documents when reapplying. Applicants must show that all medical bills related to their treatment including childbirth, were paid in full. They must also provide evidence that U.S. public insurance programs, such as Medicaid, were not used to cover the cost of care. Agriculture Minister Zulfikar Mustafa Sall's government is strengthening measures to protect agricultural production amid an extreme El Nino period and the 97% chance of drought-like conditions. He says water conservancies are at full capacity, with additional storage tanks, reservoirs, and water systems being deployed to boost supplies. Minister Mustafa says the measures are intended to reduce the impact of prolonged dry conditions and sustained farming throughout the El Nino period. GISB has launched its 2026 Technical Scholarship Program, offering young Guyanese between 16 and 25 years financial support for technical and vocational studies. Successful applicants can receive up to 500,000 Ghana dollars per academic year, along with support for transportation, uniforms, study materials, and PPE. Applications close August 28, with scholarship recipients also eligible for internship and potential employment opportunities at GISB. The Mayor and City Council MNCC of Georgetown have launched a three-day restoration and cleanup campaign targeting the border market area to address severe solid waste accumulation and clogged drainage systems. City authorities are urging the full cooperation of local business owners, vendors, and shoppers during the campaign as the municipality works to restore sanitation standards across the commercial district. And internationally, President Donald Trump has signed an order that calls for fewer childhood vaccines and also recommends splitting the mumps, measles, and rubella MMR shots. The president has long cast doubt on the safety of MMR vaccines, but multiple studies have found no connection between the shots and autism. The order also recommends that the number of childhood vaccines drop to 11 from the existing 18 recommended by the American Academy of Pediatrics. And that's the news to the moment.
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0: Let's check the pixels. You know, we usually give you a story or two. We have a few this morning for you as it relates to the type of subject areas that we cover this time here on Malcolm Live. The Georgetown Public Hospital Corporation is warning motorists, motorcyclists and pedestrians to exercise greater care on the nation's roadways as a growing number of patients with serious injuries from motor vehicle accidents place increased demands on the hospital's emergency surgical and intensive care services. The warning came in a recent GPHC road safety awareness video highlighting the far-reaching consequences of road accidents, including severe trauma, prolonged hospitalization, and substantial resources required to treat critically injured patients. The hospital said every motor vehicle accident has an impact beyond the roadway, placing pressure on emergency response teams, diagnostic services, surgeons, and other healthcare professionals involved in saving lives. Yeah, gotta be very, very careful. What else did they tell us during this? At the time of the awareness video, four patients were in the ICU. One were being treated for severe brain injuries resulting from motorcycle accidents, while two other patients in ICU 2 also required critical care. So you got to be very, very, very careful out there. OPR begins nationwide police outreach on ethics and accountability. The Guyana Police Force's Office of Professional Responsibility, OPR, has begun a series of outreach sessions across the country's regional police divisions aimed at strengthening professionalism, ethical conduct, and accountability among police ranks. The program commenced on Monday with the first session held at a conference room of the Brigdam Police Station, Ivleri Regional Division 4A. And it continues, which is a great thing for the officers involved. Nothing like a good refresher. Woman found dead at Tushin House. A woman was found dead at her home in Tushin, New Scheme, East Bank, Essequibo, yesterday. The woman has been identified as Sonia Wilson, who was reportedly found lying on the veranda of her home. Information reaching the newsroom revealed that residents related that they last saw Wilson alive at around 10 hours. And her body was discovered by a vendor from whom Wilson usually purchased goods. The man reportedly went to her home to follow up on an outstanding payment when he made the discovery. An alarm was raised and the police were summoned to the scene. Preliminary information suggests that Wilson may have been stabbed to death. The newsroom understands that three persons were allegedly seen in the yard on Monday morning. And that's so sad. Cumberland man killed after being struck while crossing main road. A Cumberland East Kanji Burbese family is mourning the loss of 42-year-old Ishwanath Bisram, known as Ajay, who was struck by a motor car while attempting to cross the Nig public road quarantine Saturday night. That is sad as well. Preliminary information from the police indicates that the fatal accident occurred about 9:55 p.m. and involved a motor car which was being driven by a 79-year-old doctor from Wim Village. It indicates that Bisram was crossing the roadway when he allegedly entered the path of the approaching vehicle. The driver reportedly applied his brakes but was unable to avoid hitting him. Bisram sustained serious injuries and was rushed to the Port Moran Public Hospital, where he was pronounced dead on arrival. The police reportedly administered a breathalyzer test to the driver following the accident. The test recorded 11 micrograms of alcohol, which is below the prescribed legal limit. The driver remains in police custody as investigators continue their probe into the circumstances surrounding Bisram's death. Two dead following early morning crash at Eversham Coker Bridge. Two persons are dead and two others injured following an early Monday morning accident at the Eversham Coker Bridge in quarantine. The incident occurred about 3:30 when the car in which the four persons were traveling reportedly suffered a tire blowout. The vehicle subsequently crashed. The impact reportedly sent one of the occupants several feet from the vehicle, while debris from the damaged tire was scattered several feet from the car crash site. Public-spirited citizens assisted in removing the victims from the damaged vehicle and they were rushed to the number 75 public hospital for medical attention, while the two other occupants were also taken to the hospital where they were pronounced dead on arrival. That is sad, boy. Gotta be careful. Police record 2,855. I'm adding on a couple dozen. Traffic breaches last week. Speeding again tops the list. The Guyana Police Force Traffic Department recorded 701 speeding cases. Now, they recorded 2,855 breaches during the week that ended August 8th, with speeding accounting for the largest share of offenses. As police intensified road safety enforcement across the country, the Guyana Police Force Traffic Department recorded 701 speeding cases between August 2 and 8, followed by 207 cases involving motorists leaving vehicles in dangerous positions. Other major breaches included 121 cases for failure to wear safety helmets, 98 cases involved tinted motor vehicles, 96 seatbelt violations, 84 breaches of prescribed vehicle fitness conditions. Police also recorded 78 cases of driving under the influence, 72 cases involving unlicensed drivers, and 70 cases in which pillion riders were carried without safety helmets. The enforcement figures further included 51 cases involving unlighted front vehicle lights, 45 involving unlighted rear lights, 28 breaches of traffic light signals, and 4 cases of faulty parking. The department noted that all 84 breaches of prescribed fitness conditions recorded during the period involved the use of colored lights on private motor vehicles. It also clarified that all of the 98 tint-related offenses concerned the front windscreen of private motor vehicles. At least 2 motorists found in breach had been issued tint waivers, but the waivers did not cover the front windscreen, according to the department. So, traffic officers conducted outreach sessions at bars, nightclubs, markets, police outposts, residential communities, and along major roadways. Among the locations targeted were the Nelson Mandela Avenue, Eccles Interlink Road, Aubrey Barker Road, Yarrow-Cabra Public Road, Charity Market, Pepper Hill, Central Mardia, Sheriff Street, Heroes Highway, Mabarumo Waterfront, Undernaming, Letem, Bell West Housing Scheme, Potentia, Durban Street, and Ogle Highway. Several nightlife and entertainment establishments were also featured in the outreach program, including Liz Grill and Bar, BL Beer Garden, Lust Club, I wonder where that is, Black Panther, 7th Street Bar, A1 Nightclub, Kings and Queens Bar, Selena's Beer Garden. They visited communities along the West Coast and West Bank of Demerara, East Bank Essequibo, and other areas. Yeah, lots of work done by the traffic department. Several arrested after illegal guns seized during Robb Street operation. Several persons were arrested after ranks of the Customs Anti-Narcotic Unit, CANU, seized 2 illegal firearms and a quantity of ammunition during an operation in the vicinity of Robb Street, Georgetown. In a statement, CANU said the operation was conducted based on intelligence received. Among the items seized, a Taurus TX-22 semi-automatic pistol with 29 rounds of .22 LR ammunition and an AR-15 5.56mm rifle. Suspects were arrested and taken to CANU headquarters along with the firearms and ammunition. Investigations are ongoing. Let's take an actual look at the pixels. We look at the entrance to the Harbor Bridge. Quite clear there. I don't see... Well, the angle doesn't give us a good look way down the road, but the traffic seems to be moving out there. At the Harpy Eagle roundabout, traffic camera shows us that it's a steady flow and nowhere really banking up. Remember, you can't see from this angle what comes from the Heroes Highway, but you can see a little further up at the Jaguar roundabout. That's at Eccles. It's quite clear. Well, there's traffic, but it's not backed up far. You know, it's moving a bit faster than usual. At Grove, what we can see, the line heading to Tongside in Tong direction is flowing steadily, but it's full. If you're heading further up the east bank, you'll have it easier, perhaps, at least at this part of Grove by the Jimbo Bridge area there. And what else do we have for you? Well, Manripo still giving us a problem, and I don't know what's happening. Even UG Road seems to be behaving not too well these days. I wonder why. Normally it comes on. I don't know how we're missing it right now. 23 minutes after 7 o'clock. For those who have to be at work for 8, you need to know where you're supposed to be. Now, across the river at Vredenhoop, 1-2 Fools Park past the line. Police officers are out there. You can see 2 of them directing traffic. He's calling one of them. Brongy waits at the pedestrian crossing. I supposed to cross. No, Brongy just gone over into the yard there, right by the pedestrian crossing. So, you know, in Suriname, they always told us not to sit on the tray of these pickup. He's sitting on the tray of a pickup. Seems to be holding a generator. Brother can't save you you and the could come out if the driver has to maneuver or hits on the brakes suddenly. That's very dangerous. They always told us you gotta sit in the tray, not on the tray. So do be careful out there. The DSL junction, normal traffic for a day like today. Upper Houston, the third lane is in effect. The officers out there, do be careful. Look out for the police officer. And up at Diamond, here goes the first crazy driver to break the law that we're seeing here right now. Looking to do a U-turn and a truck passes very close to this vehicle. Let's see what's going to happen. No one should stop for him or her to get to make that illegal U-turn there at Diamond. Keep coming. Don't give them a pass. You should leave them there forever. You understand? Because they're not supposed to do what they're trying to do. Look, in front, I can see the no U-turn sign from here. Imagine that. Would you believe it? And they're still waiting. Let them wait and let's see a little bit more what's going to happen. 1, 2, 3, 7 vehicles are going to pass. And then here's the minibus when you need a minibus. Quicken up so they can't pass. No, they're going to give them a pass. Yes. It looks like a navy blue colored car. Just make the U-turn in front of the no U-turn sign there. Would you believe it? What can I say? PixelsGY.com is where we take our images from.
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0: 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You're going to head some sport. We got Leon on the line. Good morning, brother. What's going on?
1: Come on, right there.
0: Answering the boat. You understand?
1: They're
0: crawling some way. You understand? Yeah, me alone, Warren. They won't even believe it, eh? Well, he does his mixes and them thing. Let me get into some local sports news here. We're going to start off with Mohamed Suman and Bastion to lead teams in the Demerara Cricket Board Under 13 competition. The Demerara Cricket Board will commence its 2026 Under 13 cricket tournament. Under 13, that is, on Wednesday. This Wednesday at the LBI Cricket Ground, that's tomorrow, as part of its continued program to develop and identify young cricketing talent across Demerara. So the tournament will feature three teams. DCB, that's the Demerara Cricket Board, Hawks, DCB Falcons, and DCB Crows. Falcons and Crow and Hawks. We got more Kanji Pheasant, Eagle, you understand, Kiskadi, Garlin. Anyhow, it's a great thing for them. The competition is designed to provide young cricketers with meaningful match experience in a structured and competitive environment while allowing coaches and selectors to assess the technical development, temperament, discipline, and overall understanding of the game. And I hope nobody in jumping and say they're supposed to got somebody. Anyhow, the Falcons... Falcons will be captained by Elijah Mohammed and Wright's Dion Orang, the vice captain. Coach Kevin Ross. The Hawks will be captained by Caleb Bastion and Hamish Lat. Where is the vice captain? Nathaniel. Just now. Nathaniel Narine is the vice captain. They write the thing different. You understand? They're following a normal thing. Yeah, they write it different. And the Crows will be captained by Sanjay Suman and Huzaifa Shadir is the vice captain. So on tomorrow, 10 a.m., the Hawks will take on the Falcons. Then on the 13th, the Crows will take on the Hawks. The Falcons will take on the Crows on the 15th. And on the 16th, they're going to put a select one versus select two. And I hope nobody come up to say, oh, this person in this car. Every time something like this happens, there's always

0: Bank sponsored Walden Mills All Girls Football Summer Camp got on the way yesterday at the Saints Ground on Carrifest Avenue, bringing together young female footballers for 5 days of training, development, and education. The annual camp caters for girls between the ages of 6 and 16, and of course, it is a great thing. Congratulations to Walden.
1: Yeah, congratulations.
0: Yeah, Borland still giving back. He's a former Guyana international, and he's turned his attention to youth development after retiring from club and international football. You understand? So it's good to see him putting in the works there. You know the thing go, eh?
1: Yeah.
0: What else do we have? Scotland and Dutch boards criticize the ICC for World Cup changes. The person supposed to be criticizing the ICC, you know, is who, right? West Indies, biker, we might not even qualify for it. You understand? So here it is.
1: We qualify.
0: Bro, mean too certain. The cricket boards of Scotland and the Netherlands have criticized the International Cricket Council for structural changes made to the men's 50 over World Cup. Last month, the ICC announced the main part of the tournament for next year would be 12 teams in two groups of six rather than 14 as originally planned. The three lowest ranked qualifiers will instead be placed in a preliminary three-team super series with only the winner progressing. They make it even harder for West Indies, why? We gotta go and win a mini tournament. Can't win qualifying as one of the top ones, I could tell you though. But
1: yeah,
0: anyhow.
1: We're still backing with team.
0: We're still backing with team. You understand? Yeah. So what do we have in? Shavish Bridgemohan and Justin Dowling. All round standouts in the first round of the BRE Group National on the 19 T20 cricket tournament playoffs. With a win under the belt, they confident the team can go all the way. So let's see what's gonna happen. Love to see these youngsters playing, you know what I mean? They got a sight on it and they ensure they're going. Grillmaster Sip and Play All Stars were crowned the new champions of the Burbies zone in the Lotto Let's Bet One Guyana T10 T-Ball Blast after pulling off a nail biting 4-run victory over a power stack Lusignan Bulls DTP1. At the Albion Sports Complex on the lights on Sunday. A wonderful ground they got up at Albion there, you know.
1: Yeah, that's a nice one.
0: Bro, you gotta see it now because it has the same drainage set up, the fishbone style, like the same that is at the National Stadium at Providence there. The same thing that they're at Lenora, the same thing that is at the Palmyra Stadium, the same thing is at the Mackenzie Sports Club ground there. The same thing is at the Anna Regina Stadium. I got the chance to actually see the imprint of the fishbone when they were doing it, you understand? So the congratulations to Grillmaster Sip and Play All Stars. You understand? Oh, Chanderpaul Hemrad still playing by? Yeah, man. Master table cricket. Cool Kids Football Festival returns with nationwide grassroots push. The Guyana Football Federation and Guyana Beverages Incorporated have renewed the partnership for the fourth edition of the Cool Kids Football Festival, which will provide boys and girls between the ages of 6 and 11 with organized football activities across Guyana during this month of August. Congratulations. Yeah, understand me. Yeah, man. Always good to see people doing something for the youngster. Over to the Caribbean Premier League 2026. The next fixture is today at 8 p.m. tonight. The fourth match in Kingston. The Jamaican Kingsmen will take on the Barbados Tridents. You know they're playing as Tridents this year, right?
1: Yeah, they're now back to the old name.
0: Yeah, due to the 60th independence. So they're going to use the Tridents name, and next year they're going back to Royals. I know you got Jamaica for the game, right?
1: Yeah,
0: you're making joke. Guyana enters the competition on Thursday. We can destroy the Kings on Thursday. But for now, tonight game. Why you say Kings? Tridents now entering the competition, eh? Go ahead. We listening.
1: Yeah, they're now entering, but Jamaican Kings and game upset.
0: You think so?
1: Yeah,
0: but I don't think this, if Casey Carty ain't come good, this team doesn't have the amount of batsmen to give the amount.
1: Well, not Casey Carty alone. They got Powell, they got Russell.
0: Powell, you want Kim Opal coming as a batsman? Andre Russell, you don't know. Me know they put all wrong there, therefore. They're supposed to put half wrong though. You understand?
1: All wrong there. You gotta give flowers, all wrong there.

0: he's had his flowers already. You understand? You gotta give me Daisy right now. You understand? For your career, it's time for smell Daisy. Career over. This should be his. That's why I'm saying this should have been his farewell tour.
1: Yeah, real thing.
0: I'm telling you, Russell ain't got it no more, brother.
1: Even when he played for TKR last year, this should have been last.
0: Yeah, this would be a farewell tour. I think he has enough money. He could run those second tier and third tier leagues and still pick up thousands, hundreds of thousands of US dollars.
1: Yeah, that's true. That's
0: you understand?
1: True.
0: He could go Pakistan and UAE and all them places then play. He could go Bangladesh and stuff like that.
1: Because I actually think that in order he would have finished.
0: Mm-hmm.
1: What are you waiting?
0: We got to see.
1: You think he got more cricket left in him?
0: Yeah, but to a level. Al Clive Light still got cricket left in you right now. Yes, but to a level.
1: But to a level.
0: Anyhow, thanks for coming through, my brother.
1: Yeah, well, bless up tomorrow.
0: Yeah, respect. 88.1 Hot FM. 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
4: 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She was simply Auntie Bernice. 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Celebrating Auntie Bernice, her kindness lives on. Her legacy continues. Her love remains forever in our hearts.

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3: With the news on this time, I'm Kristen Jasai. Good morning. The United States Embassy in Georgetown is reminding visitor visa applicants who previously received medical treatment in the United States to provide supporting documents when reapplying. Applicants must show that all medical bills related to their treatment, including childbirth, were paid in full. They must also provide evidence that U.S. public insurance programs such as Medicaid were not used to cover the cost of care. Agriculture Minister Zulfikar Mustafa Sall's government is strengthening measures to protect agricultural production amid an extreme El Nino period and the 97% chance of drought-like conditions. He says water conservancies are at full capacity, with additional storage tanks, reservoirs, and water systems being deployed to boost supplies. Minister Mustafa says the measures are intended to reduce the impact of prolonged dry conditions and sustained farming throughout the El Nino period. GISBE has launched its 2026 Technical Scholarship Program, offering young Guyanese between 16 and 25 years financial support for technical and vocational studies. Successful applicants can receive up to $500,000 per academic year, along with support for transportation, uniforms, study materials, and PPE. Applications close August 28, with scholarship recipients also eligible for internship and potential employment opportunities at GISBE. The Mayor and City Council MNCC of Georgetown have launched a three-day restoration and cleanup campaign targeting the Border Market area to address severe solid waste accumulation and clogged drainage systems. City authorities are urging the full cooperation of local business owners, vendors, and shoppers during the campaign as the municipality works to restore sanitation standards across the commercial district. And internationally, President Donald Trump has signed an order that calls for fewer childhood vaccines and also recommends splitting the mumps, measles, and rubella MMR shots. The president has long cast doubt on the safety of MMR vaccines, but multiple studies have found no connection between the shots and autism. The order also recommends that the number of childhood vaccines drop to 11 from the existing 18 recommended by the American Academy of Pediatrics. And that's the news to the moment.
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1: Are we getting ready to wrap up the morning show, Malcolm Lang?

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Let's send a special good morning to Melissa, listening all the way in Toronto. Certainly hope you're having a great day. My name is Malcolm Ferreira. I'll be back with you tomorrow, God willing. 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So long.

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It is 9:31 on the clock, starting a bit late for this morning's Quiz Catch segment, but nevertheless, guys, you know what I'd say, better late than never, so let's get started.

0: Are you guys ready?
1: I know I am.
0: Good morning, Miss Kathleen. She came through. She says, caring for someone is easy, but to make someone care for you is difficult. So never lose the one who really cares for you. Good morning. Thank you so much for that, Miss Kathleen. Good morning, Lamar. He says, good morning, Quiz Catch. Hope the questions are easy today. We may not know. Now, where are our other Quiz Catch friends and family? Where's the crew? Good morning, Wayne. He says, good morning, everyone. Have a great day ahead. Thank you so much. Now, where's Chrissy? Where's Alex? Where's Bailey? Lorenzo? Nikosi? Randy? Joshua Jordan? Uncle Terry? Uncle Rudy? Our angel, Miss Sandy? Angela? Miss Nicole? Where are you guys?

right, guys, here are our song selections for today, taken from our 2026 album. Well, we should say folder. We have Alex Warren with Passengers, Bruno Mars with Something Serious, Charlie Puth with Reply to This, Demi Lovato with Low-Rise Jeans, and Ellie Goulding with Black Prada Dress. Those are our song selections for today's Quiz Cat segment. Good morning, Becky. She says, good morning. Wishing you a great Tuesday. Same to you, Becky. Are you ready? Because I am. Let's get into our questions for today. But you know how we do it. If you're celebrating a birthday today, happy, happy birthday to you. If you're celebrating an anniversary, happy anniversary to you and your loved one. Mom celebrated her birthday yesterday, and we had quite a fun time. Don't forget our number, our call-in number, that is 227-1899. And you can send us your WhatsApp messages through on the number 624-4805. Nina was 35 on the clock, so let's get started.

0: Here we go. Who wrote The Cat in the Hat? Who wrote The Cat in the Hat? That's our first question of the day. Is that one hard for you, Lamar? You just let us know. Come on, guys. So he's saying yes. How is that one hard? Don't you know the guy that wrote The Cat in the Hat? The Lorax. Green eggs and ham. Yam, I mean. Hello, good morning.
1: Good morning.
0: Good morning.
1: Is the answer Theodore Gisdell?
0: Pardon?
1: Is the answer Theodore Gisdell? Gisdell?
0: No, I'm sorry. No, that is incorrect.
1: Okay.
0: Thanks.
1: Could you please read back the list, the music list?
0: The music list, we have Alex Warren with Passengers, Bruno Mars with Something Serious, Charlie Puth with Reply to This, Demi Lovato with Love, Low Rise Jeans, and Ellie Goulding with Black Prada Dress.
1: Okay, thank you.
0: No problem. Guys, do not take the fun out of the answer, please. Miss Angela is coming through with... Oh, she says good morning, Theodore. Scheisse. Listen. Oh, my God. We need to go back to our childhood. We don't want his real name. So we're not going to take that. Anyways, Becky came through. And if you didn't know, now you know. In other words, Theodore was Dr. Seuss. Having to explain this now feels very, very wrong. But yeah, who wrote The Cat in the Hat? That would be Dr. Seuss. Yeah, that's who we were looking for. We needed the guy. We know him as Dr. Seuss. Let's keep it that way. Leave the childhood how it was. Uncle Rudy was coming through with American author Theodore also.

you guys any hard questions, because Lamar is already crying out. All right, guys, here we go. Which animal sleeps standing up and can vomit? Do you know? Which animal sleeps standing up and cannot vomit at all? No regurgitation ever happens. Do you know the answer to this question?

0: you know the answer, guys, you can call us on 227-1899 or send through a WhatsApp message to the number 624-4805. Which animal sleeps standing up and cannot vomit? And our dear Miss Angela will tell you that is a horse. Yeah, if you didn't know, now you know. It's a horse. Miss Kathleen was coming through with a horse also. So was Uncle Rudy. And so was Wayne. I was waiting for Lamar to come through. I'm sure you're still listening, but you gotta make an attempt. So that one went to Miss Angela. Okay, so can you tell me which planet has a day longer than its year? Which planet has a day longer than its year? That's our next question. This one is taken out of the ordinary, but make an attempt. Which planet has a day longer than its year? Lamar is saying Saturn, he thinks. And I'm sorry, no, that is incorrect. Hello, good morning.
1: Good morning. Would that be Venus?
0: That is correct. What song are you choosing?
1: Bruno Mars.
0: Thanks for coming through.
1: Thank you.
0: There you go. If you didn't know, now you know. Venus has an extra day. That is longer than its year. So I don't understand. If they have an extra day that is longer than its year, what does that equivalent itself to? Questions, questions, questions. Don't worry. Maybe soon I'll ask that question. And let's see if you guys will be able to give an answer. But let's just say it's not going to be anytime soon. Because I too would have to do my research. Wayne was coming through with Venus, so was Miss Kathleen and Miss Angela, but our caller got that one. What was bubble wrap originally invented for? What was bubble wrap originally invented for? And fun fact, I think it was the night before, I was scrolling on TikTok and I actually got to know the reason why it was invented, its purpose, where it originated from. And it was quite interesting. But it's for you guys now. I can give a whole, you know, a breakdown in the sense. But you now have to tell me, what was it originally invented for? Bubble wrap. We love it. We love popping the little bubbles on it, squeezing it, or rolling on it, or walking on it. Just the popping sound was very satisfying. Miss Kathleen comes through, and if you didn't know, now you know. Wallpaper. Yeah, it's true. So what was bubble wrap originally invented for? And that would be wallpaper. Shocking, right? But the Americans thought that it was too cheap to have on the walls. You know, back then,

So yeah, so the idea of it was, oh, these two guys had the idea to, oh, let's make bubble wrap as a wallpaper. I mean, it's nice and all, but other people took it as something very cheap and they don't want it in their houses. So, I can say somebody else. I really don't want to say names, because coming up in the week, we will have questions relating back to all of this. Just for you, heads up. So, another guy created one of the first supercomputers that had to travel, I think, from Europe to the Americas or from the Americas to Europe, something like that. And they wanted it to not break, for it to have no damages whatsoever. And they tried newspapers and cardboard, but none of it could hold it in place for it to be a decrease in damages to this supercomputer that they built. Until they discovered the bubble wrap. That was initially, you know, intended for wallpaper that was wrapped all around the supercomputer and it traveled safely across to its destination. And you guys can go and look it up also. Alright guys, here we go again. Back to another question.

Here we go. Which U.S. president supposedly kept a pet alligator at the White House? Briefly. Which U.S. president supposedly kept a pet alligator at the White House briefly? That's your next question. To keep a pet alligator. I will have to pass on that one. I see people, you know, have a thing now for snakes, pythons, boas. I'm not going to chance anything. Give me my monkeys, my dogs, my cats, my bunnies. I could work with that. And if you didn't know, now you know. Our answer comes from Miss Angela. And she'll be able to tell you that would be John Quincy Adams. Yeah, he was one of US presidents who supposedly kept a pet alligator in the White House. How terrifying. Don't forget our song selections for today. We have Alex Warren with Passenger, Bruno Mars with Something Serious, Charlie Puth with Reply to This, Demi Lovato with Low Rise Jeans, and Ellie Goulding with Black Prada Dress. I was asking you guys yesterday, for those of you that went out to watch the new Spider-Man movie, like, describe it in one word for me. I don't want any spoilers. When I go to watch it, I want to go to watch it with people that haven't watched it yet. I want to be totally shocked. Yesterday, I got a word from Becky. She said it was unpredictable. So, can somebody else give me another word to describe the movie? Well, that is if you've watched the movie before. Don't give me answers based off of trailers and short videos and stuff like that. If you've sat to watch the movie, I think it's about 2 hours. You see, even that I don't know. But anyways, which animal's milk is naturally pink? Which animal's milk is naturally pink? That's our next question. And yes, you get to learn a lot of new things right here every time we have Quiz Catch. Now, can you tell me which animal's milk is naturally pink?

0: Hello.
1: Hi, good morning.
0: Good morning.
1: That will be the hippopotamus.
0: That is correct. What song will you be choosing?
1: Low-rise jeans.
0: No problem. Thanks for coming through.
1: Thank you. Bye-bye.
0: Have a good day. If you didn't know, now you know. The hippopotamus. I mean, he already has this kind of, you know, maroon, purple-looking color. Burgundy on his skin. So I wouldn't say it's natural, right? Back then, I thought to myself, oh, okay. I could keep you as a pet. But just don't get big. Because mommy not gonna want you in the house anymore. I had all these thoughts in my head about all these wild animals. Even elephants. To make them not grow and just keep them small, you know? Baby-sized, mini-sized. And let them stay in the house. But who am I kidding? If you didn't know, now you know. Which animal's milk is naturally pink? That would be a hippopotamus. And guess what, guys? We are down to our final question of the day. Which country banned time travel in movies? Which country banned time travel in movies? That's our final question of the day, so let's see who gets it. I'm still waiting on Lamar. He hasn't communicated with me, guys, to say if my questions are hard or not. I don't think so. I varied today. I pretty much varied. Remember, Google is your friend. We have all sorts of AIs on our phone. I need to say AIs. Because you got Meta. You got the Black Dolphin. You got DeepAI. ChatGPT. There's a bunch of them. And Wayne comes through with our answer. If you didn't know, now you know. China is actually the country that banned time traveling in their movies. So, yeah. Thanks for coming through, Wayne. Wayne got our final question of the day. And I want to thank you guys so much for playing Quiz Catch with me. Don't forget the song selections that we had today. We had Alex Warren with Passenger, Bruno Mars with Something Serious, Charlie Puth with Reply to This, Demi Lovato with Low Rise Jeans, and Ellie Goulding with Black Prada Dress. All right, guys. That's all the time we have. Remember to stay safe out there and to look out for someone that may not be looking out for themselves. Please do not try to road rage anybody. I had enough of that this morning. Coming up, there was that friendship traffic on the East Bank. Then getting closer to Tong, like meeting somewhere around, where was it again? Somewhere around there by Banks. Had a little line also. I just don't like hearing negativity in the morning. But anyways, guys, continue to have an amazing day. Stay locked on to the station where we can enjoy some great music. And this one is Something Serious by Bruno Mars. You know how we do it. We play your song selections after the show.

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0: that was your friend, that was your girl, Ellie Goulding, with Black Prada Dress. Yes, you look good in anything black. What are you talking about? He can tell her she looked trashy. No. Mm-mm. Take it as the highest amount of disrespect. In black? Of course not. All right, guys, stay locked on to the station. It is 7 minutes past that 10 o'clock hour, so stay tuned and don't go anywhere.
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0: Let me translate for you. If you get a boyfriend, it wouldn't be my concern. I mean, you know, we switch it the other way around. Yeah, that is CK and Arya Star, Way to Come Close. Yeah, that was a song that was just played for you guys. But don't worry, stay locked onto the station that is 98.1 Hot FM. 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

celebrating Auntie Bernice. She was the voice of hope for generations of Guyanese children. She was simply Auntie Bernice. 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
5: Did you know that the giant anteater is one of Guyana's protected species? As development extends, these remarkable animals may occasionally pass through residential areas, including communities along the Ogle to Eccles Highway. If you see one, do not try to harm, chase, capture, or kill it. Keep a safe distance and allow it to move on naturally. Remember, interfering with a protected species is an offense that can result in heavy fines and imprisonment. Wildlife sightings can be reported to the Guyana Wildlife Conservation Management Commission via WhatsApp at 6909453. That number again is 6909453.

playing for you is Ruby Mae Rivers. I can't be your side piece. This is what I leave you with, guys. As I go. Yeah, it's been fun having you guys here on the morning show with me. But it's time for me to take my leave now. Do take care of yourselves and remember to look out for those that may not be looking out for themselves also. Don't forget to join us at 11 hours for Real Talk. It is 10 hours 55 on the clock.

0: It's a beautiful Tuesday morning. Very good morning to you and welcome down to Real Talk for today. It is Tuesday, the 11th day of August 2026. And of course, welcome to all of our friends over on 100.1 Vibes FM. I'm Tarlene Harris. I've got Kieran Moria with me. Hey, Kieran.
1: Hey, you on the money.
0: On the money? What?
1: I just remember that you usually say right on the money.
0: Oh,
1: and
0: yeah.
1: I'm wondering... Where did that come from?
0: It's right on, Tarlene on the money. Oh my goodness. You know what? I'll take it. Mm-hmm. We're going to go with it.
1: We're right on the money this morning. It's a beautiful Tuesday morning. It's sunny on the outside in the capital city.
0: Yeah, I'm grateful for that. Yeah. How are you doing?
1: Oh, great.
0: Good, I'm awesome.
1: Yeah.
0: All right. Are you ready? In good spirits. That's what we like to hear.
1: Yeah.
0: Are you ready for today's topic?
1: Are we talking money, money, money, money?
0: Sort of. Yeah.
1: We want to be talking about it fully. Not sort of.
0: So should we just throw away the topic for today?
1: And talk about how to make $1 million in one day.
0: Oh, my goodness. Like, legally?
1: Legally.
0: All right.
1: Legally.
0: Pardon?
1: Yeah. So there was a trend on TikTok.
0: Uh-huh.
1: And this guy was... Well, his tongue was twisted when he was saying it. So he was like, he wanted to get the money illegally.
0: Sir, are you okay?
1: So legally or illegally, ice cream, however you want to say it.
0: Whichever one. You know what I could do with some ice cream? When last did you have some ice cream?
1: Ice cream? Last week.
0: What?
1: Yeah.
0: I haven't had ice
1: cream. I have to try new flavors though.
0: I actually can't even remember.
1: Wow.
0: Yeah.
1: No, I had
0: and
1: ice cream
0: with
1: recently.
0: This heat, like.
1: Yeah, you need cool stuff. Yeah. I had ice cream last week, the week before.
0: Oh, okay. All right.
1: Yeah.
0: You can stop there.
1: Yeah.
0: It's fine.
1: Yeah. Yeah. But I need some waffle. I need ice cream in a waffle bowl.
0: How did you get all the way? Oh, I see what you mean.
1: Yeah.
0: I haven't had that in a while.
1: Yeah.
0: Yeah. I love a good waffle bowl. Mm. All right. The topic is not ice cream today, but we can make that a topic at some point because the heat is certainly on. But our topic for today, should young entrepreneurs create opportunities to earn instead of waiting for jobs? All right. Should young entrepreneurs create opportunities to earn instead of waiting for jobs? That's our topic for today. We are live on Facebook at NCN Guyana. You can give us a call. The number to call is... 227-1899 and you can reach us on WhatsApp. That number is 624-4805. Popskull is in on our live. He says good morning everyone and up.
1: What's up?
0: Appreciate you, Popskull. And of course you can feel free to chime in on our topic. Should young entrepreneurs create opportunities to earn instead of waiting for jobs?
1: They definitely should. They should.
0: Yeah.
1: We should. I should.
0: Yeah.
1: I feel like the job market is crowded right now.
0: See, all right. I suppose there are different ways you can look at this, but go ahead.
1: Yeah. Because, like, everybody wants to be in an institution or an entity, and it's like, yeah, we all come and do this 9-to-5 thing, but we, like, need to do other stuff if we want to stand out. So I do feel like
0: the job market is crowded,
1: and there is, like I usually say, the ladder to success is never crowded at the top. Like, we can all achieve great things. So we have to find alternative ways of making money. You really can't sit around and hope for somebody to call you because you went to an interview, because you might wait a long time for them to call, months, even years, nobody calls. You might have all the CXE subjects, you might have grade ones, you might have University of Guyana diploma or a bachelor's degree, even a master's, and you might still be waiting on people to call you. And then the thing is, sometimes you send in applications and you might be told that, okay, they're going to give you a call, and you're waiting on the call thinking that the call might be tomorrow, and it's not even next week, it's not even a month now, it's not even a year from now. Sometimes they forget to call you, sometimes you have to go back and ask them, you're following up on the application, what is going on, are you guys not applying, employing? Yeah, like those things. Sometimes you send in applications and you really don't get a reply. So you just need to like follow up a lot of times. I know I've done this before. Mm-hmm. Like I called countless times. Mm-hmm. Like I know I sent in this application and these people are hiring.
0: Mm-hmm.
1: Yeah. Call them today, call them tomorrow, call them the next day, call them the next day until. But sometimes that's a waste of time because some places already have the people that they want in the place. So they don't really care for you. They just put up the application.
0: Just going through the process.
1: Yeah.
0: Yeah.
1: So no. Don't sit around. Just find something else to do. If you know you have a skill, you could do carpentry, you could sew, you could cook. Find a way of, you know, branching out and getting that business out there. You might have, you might start with, you know, a little thing like a stall, or you put out a snack, a stand, I guess, by the roadside, or you start by selling water somewhere, or a drink or a juice. And I'm happy that we're talking about this because I want to like give a shout out to all those hustlers in Guyana. We do have a lot of people who hustle. I saw this girl, she usually posts on Facebook or TikTok, Instagram. She sells juices. So she rides around on her bicycle and she sells juices. I saw her video, I think it was day before yesterday, Sunday to be precise. And she was saying, you know what, I'm on the hustle today again, walking around selling my juice. If you guys see me anywhere, just patronize me. Then there's this other guy that sells pizza as well. I know when he was, I'm not sure what he's currently studying, but he isn't Guyanese. But in order to pay his tuition fee, he usually sells pizza. So if you see them around, any of those persons, yeah, just patronize them.
0: All right. After a great start, should young entrepreneurs create opportunities to earn instead of waiting for jobs? You said earlier, you said something about standing out. What do you mean? What did you mean by that?
1: Everybody, I don't think everybody wants to be in a space where it's a lot of competition. And sometimes you come into an institution or an entity or a place of work and you aim to probably stand out, but that might take a long while. You might want to say, okay, if I come to NCN, I probably want to be the face of NCN. But when you come here, there are lots of people before, you'd have to wait a long time for that, if that's your motive. But let's say you decide that you're going to create your own brand. You could be the face of your own brand. You don't have to wait on people or to say, well, I have to follow a line to become this.
0: So you're saying that will come through creating your own opportunities rather than...
1: Yeah, creating your own opportunities rather than waiting for people to put you out there. Because you might say, let's say you come and you might not necessarily be the one that they pick to represent or be the face of because you're a newcomer. You have to wait the time. So if you create your own brand, you can put yourself out there as yourself. Like, I am Sasha or I am Renee or somebody. And this is what I do. This is what I represent.
0: Yeah.
1: Yeah, just build yourself.
0: All right. Sounding good. Should young entrepreneurs create opportunities to earn instead of waiting for jobs? What comes to mind for you when you hear creating opportunities? Hold the thought. We've got a caller on the line. Good morning.
1: Good morning.
2: Good morning, Kieran.
1: What's up, Jameer?
2: Everything good?
0: Ah, that's good,
2: good morning,
0: to hear, Jameer.
2: Sarah Lynn.
0: Good morning. It's good to hear that everything is good.
2: Fantastic.
0: Very good.
2: What you have for us today?
0: Should young entrepreneurs create opportunities to earn instead of waiting for jobs?
2: Certainly.
0: Okay. Why do you say that?
2: Why do they say that? Because if you apply for a job and you are waiting, you know something, go ahead.
0: Yeah.
2: And you ain't gonna only earn, you're gonna create a job as well. Yes, you're gonna get a nice little team working with you, man. And you're gonna start balancing your money early until the job that you like comes around.
0: All right. Sounding good.
2: Yeah.
0: All right, Jameer. Thanks for coming through.
2: Yeah.
0: All right, 11 hours, 11. Should young entrepreneurs create opportunities to earn instead of waiting for jobs?
1: So sound asking, advice.
0: Yeah, I was asking, what does creating opportunities look like? Or what is that exactly? And of course, any comments coming out of Jameer's
1: thought. Like I'd answer both just off of Jameer's comment, mm-hmm. because he did mention when you create your own, mm-hmm. you'll also make room for other people. Mm-hmm. So that's a plus. Like, you create your own brand, business, whatever, you'd have employees, you'd have people that are working under you, mm-hmm. and giving other people a chance as well. And you never know. Let's say you want to become something like a KFC or a Church's. Mm-hmm. You start by frying chicken and making chips. That could be your thing, but you're mm-hmm. doing something different, or you're adding flavor to it, or a different kind of spice or something. And by doing so, you're starting off small. You won't just wake up and become a big franchise, mm-hmm. but you might just start small. Maybe you're selling to school children. You have that snack it out there next
0: finding
1: to the school.
0: Niche.
1: Yeah, and you do something different. They might not have a particular sauce, and you could make a special sauce that goes with this chicken.
0: Yeah.
1: And you sell that, and later on in life, you build. So you're creating opportunities for other people as well while building, and you're going to get up there. You're going to go to the highest heights.
0: Mm. But what would you say to, and well, I should retract that, but what would you say to someone who feels as though maybe they don't have a skill, they don't have a special talent or interest that they think can make them money? That's one. And two, the idea that in order to get into business, we're talking about entrepreneurs, in order to get into business, it takes a certain mindset, a certain mental fortitude.
1: It takes grit.
0: Yeah. What do you say to all of that?
1: There is nothing wrong in borrowing.
0: Okay.
1: People actually have borrowed things. Like, a lot of your favorite influencers or people who own businesses would have borrowed something from somebody else, but you just don't know what they would have borrowed. So you might look at somebody and you might see something that you're interested in, or something that you like about that person, mm-hmm. or a business, since we're talking about entrepreneurship, mm-hmm. you might see something that you like about this business. Take that thing. Don't copy it wholesale, like take the entire business idea. Mm-hmm. Take parts from each business,
0: yeah.
1: and see how you can make that into a business, or, you know, niche it in that way that you would appreciate.
0: Putting
1: so,
0: your spin on
1: it. Yeah. Not necessarily copying it wholesale, but I would say borrow.
0: Mm-hmm.
1: A lot of people borrow things from people, like saying things or using slang. Like music. Music is ever evolving.
0: Mm-hmm.
1: But at the same time, people do remixes. People do samples. They go back in time and you might hear a similar beat. I was talking with Mr. Charles about some songs the other day, and I was like, I did this on the show some time back.
0: Mm-hmm.
1: Like, just going back to some songs, playing some new songs, and playing a song that has the same beat, but they change the words in theirs, and
0: yeah.
1: they sample it. They might have, you know, sped it up a bit or what's not. So there is nothing wrong in borrowing. Even when it comes to music, like I just mentioned, people have borrowed songs before, and
0: yeah.
1: you just create your own, use different lyrics. So with business, there's nothing wrong in doing the same.
0: Mm, yeah. Of course, give credit where credit is due.
1: Right.
0: But I remember someone saying recently that there's no new music these days.
1: Mm.
0: You know, people are, well, like you're saying, usually borrowing different elements and putting their own spin on it.
1: Yeah.
0: And I think there's something to be said about, you know, having that fresh spin, because it might be something that's very good, and you don't need to reinvent the wheel.
1: Yeah.
0: But what is it that you're bringing to the table, you know?
1: Right. And even like this, just talking about music, like I came across a video recently. There is a song called Your Love by Nicki Minaj. It's a popular R&B track.
0: Mm-hmm.
1: I think way up, well, earlier in her career, she did sing that one. But somebody was saying that song was a sample of a song.
0: Mm-hmm.
1: It was like it was a sample.
0: Yeah.
1: And so they played the sample.
0: Mm-hmm.
1: And it was a slower version of the beat. And she just sped it up and just
0: yeah.
1: added her own lyrics to it. And you
0: yeah.
1: could never know.
0: Yeah. Yeah. That's the world we live in. And sometimes that same example that you gave, you might be surprised at some of the songs that you really like, or, you know, you're drawn to, that are very current. And that's really what it is.
1: Yep.
0: Right? So this person comes through on WhatsApp and says, good morning. I think young persons should go ahead and start their own business until they wait for their dream job. They may be they may be a plus to their resume and eventually become a side hustle later on that you can fall back on. Mm. All right, let's take this caller. Good morning.
3: Good morning, Kieran. I'm Charlie.
0: Good morning,
1: Auntie Chan.
3: Yeah. How are you? I think it's a good idea.
0: Uh-huh.
3: Yeah, start a little business, you know, and in the meantime, while you're waiting on your job, that you can earn some money before you start a job.
0: Mm-hmm.
3: But the important thing is that you have to love doing what you're doing,
0: mm-hmm.
3: you know. Yes, even to go and get a job, you have to love to do the job before you can be, you know, move up on it. So I think that, and even though the little business, if they don't like it, if you start it, you would take fade away.
0: Mm-hmm.
3: You know? Yeah, okay. But you gotta like, and anything you go to do, you have to love doing it.
0: Mm-hmm.
3: You know, I like do business. When I was young, I used to do business. I always doing some little business.
0: Mm-hmm.
3: Yeah. So, but yeah. I always, what I go to do, I always love doing it. Yeah. So I believe that only so you can prosper when you like doing things, that's what you do it.
0: Mm. All right. Yeah. Thank All you
3: right,
0: so
3: that's
0: much.
3: My little contribution.
0: And we appreciate you.
3: Yeah, goodbye.
0: All right. It's 11 hours 18. Should young entrepreneurs create opportunities to earn instead of waiting for jobs? And we're going to get back to that comment over on WhatsApp. Any thoughts?
1: Appreciate her comment, contribution to the topic today. You have to love what you do in order for it to grow and expand. So if it's something that you like, obviously you're going to try and try again until you get it right, because it's something that you're passionate about.
0: Mm-hmm.
1: But I want to say that, well, we have a lot of hustlers in Guyana, not just Guyana though. We have a lot of hustlers in the Caribbean and around the world. People like to say they are hustlers, like they hustle for things. But you can still hustle and still send in applications. So in the meantime, while you're waiting, you're doing something. So you aren't waiting on this money. Like, money is still coming in, because you could probably open a car wash and see you're washing cars. But you got subjects, you got qualifications. Mm-hmm. You're sending out the application to this company, that company.
0: Mm-hmm.
1: And like the comment, the person that came through on WhatsApp says it builds your resume.
0: Right.
1: So when you put in, you know, I own a car wash, or I have this business, they already know that you're an independent person. You already started something while waiting or while still applying for a job. So you can do both at once.
0: Mm. All right. Interesting thoughts so far. Should young entrepreneurs create opportunities to earn instead of waiting for jobs? I'll read the comment again. Good morning. I think young person should go ahead and start their own business until or while they're waiting for their dream job. This may be a plus to their resume and eventually become a side hustle later on that you can fall back on. What do you think about that part?
1: Yeah. Definitely a side hustle. Like, you could, when you get a job, you won't abandon your business because of the job.
0: Yeah.
1: But I mean, when it gets taxing, you would have days when you're not actually doing it, or when you'd have to reduce the amount of hours you spend on that side job.
0: Yeah.
1: Or days when you open, but you aren't going to give up on it, because like Auntie Chandra mentioned, you know, once you love something, you'll keep at it. So you'll keep at it. But it's a plus. It's an extra.
0: Yeah. I also feel like this is where building a team becomes important, because you get to the place where this business or this source of income can now run by itself.
1: Right.
0: Well, if you have other people who are part of it, or if it can run on its own, so you don't physically need to be there every second of the day in order for it to be functioning.
1: Yeah.
0: And I think sometimes we don't talk enough about how the dynamics of juggling both or juggling several things can be. Mm. And yes, there's value in it, but I feel as though having both, sustaining both for an extended period, can be taxing indeed. So if, let's say, you have a job now and maybe you're looking for a better job, and while you're doing that, you know, you start a side hustle, you know, straddling both can become taxing, And then if the side hustle is actually something that takes off, or it's an area of passion for you, that might become your main, you know? Mm.
1: Which is not a bad thing, because it's not a bad thing. You decide that after a few months you don't really like this job, you could always leave and get, you have something to fall back on.
0: Yeah.
1: And it will build your confidence. You'll get peace of mind knowing that anytime, you know, if I mess up, or if I do something wrong, or if these people decide to fire me, I have something to fall back on. I don't have to go through this process all over again to say, I need to send back applications again. Mm-hmm. I need to go to interviews. People are tired of going to interviews.
0: And even if you do have to do that, or that's something that you want to do, at least you have something that's happening in the meantime.
1: Yeah.
0: Yeah.
1: So that's that too. Like I mentioned, some people are like, they don't want to go through the process all over again, like going back to an interview, going back to going back through training, or doing these things all over again. It feels
0: learning
1: like
0: a new environment.
1: Yeah, it's cyclical. Yeah.
0: All right. Should young entrepreneurs create opportunities to earn instead of waiting for jobs? That's what we're talking about today. We're live on Facebook at NCN Guyana, and you know the numbers, 227-1899 and 624-4805. I'm just kind of interested in the way that the question is structured, actually, because waiting for a job suggests that this is something that you want. Yes, but what are you doing while you're waiting? You know, because I think sometimes people, like you're saying, going through that process of sending out applications, going through the interview process, waiting for a call back, waiting to, you know, I guess, get the results of that process. It can be a long one. It can be a taxing one. And very often, people kind of view that period as, well, I'm not doing anything. I've heard so many conversations with people. Mm-hmm. And the question is, so what are you doing, or what are you doing now? And the response is nothing. Just waiting for a call.
1: Just waiting. So it's not, waiting is not a problem. While I'm waiting, what are you doing in this current situation?
0: Yeah.
1: So you might be saying, you know what, I'm waiting on a call, but in the meantime, I get a kitchen garden, I'm selling greens.
0: Yeah.
1: That could be something.
0: Yeah.
1: Or picking coconut, I'm selling coconuts, or you're helping your mommy out at a market, or you're doing something. But what we need to do is look at the needs of our community and see where there's a need. Yeah, where we can strive. And so if, let's say, you know, persons in your village or your area, they are usually hard workers, or they're busy people, what can you do to help them in their busy state?
0: Yeah.
1: Probably they need help with greens or vegetables. Mm-hmm. And you might be saying, well, they get a market in front by where everybody is living, but the market is just selling the greens. You buy the greens and cut it up and package it.
0: Yeah. Yeah.
1: Do something.
0: Yeah. I think this is a space for creativity, innovation, just observing and finding solutions to problems. Hmm. And that's the thing. I mean, one person can look at the fact that there is a market there. There are greens being sold, but then it doesn't mean that you necessarily have to do the same thing. You can offer a different service.
1: That's your spin on
0: you
1: it.
0: You can take it. Right. Yeah, you can take it a step further. So I think it just requires
1: strategy.
0: Yeah. Yeah. Yeah. Yeah. And sometimes we don't allow ourselves to go there, because, to be honest, while you're waiting, you get frustrated. You know, and so the idea of coming up with ideas, what can I do? What problem can I solve? For some people, it's far-fetched. It's, I don't want to do any of that. Yeah. I would much rather get a call so that I can start what I was hoping for.
1: Yeah, it's depressing having to just wait and just be looking at the four walls in your house.
0: Yeah.
1: Or just watching people living their lives. And they're flourishing, they're doing things, and you're saying...
0: Or seemingly.
1: Yeah, yeah. And it might be someone of your own age. You might be saying, I went to school with this girl or this boy, and they came out of school and they already have a job. But it might not be that they had to work for it. Probably that job was waiting for them. Mm. And so sometimes you are placed in a position where you have to wait, not because you aren't ready for the job, but because there is greater purpose. Mm. And so sometimes you might be the one that's called to be an entrepreneur. You never know what could be birthed out of that waiting season. So you have to look around and see why you're in this season and if it's profitable to be just lounging rather than getting up and go.
0: All right, let's take this caller. Good morning.
1: Good morning.
2: Hi, Tara.
0: Hey, Jameer.
2: Hi, Kiran. Yeah.
1: Yay.
2: You said, what doing while waiting for the job? What are you doing?
1: Yeah.
2: Some people are just spending mommy and daddy money. Or asking the sister for a raise from someone in the country they live in. Until you get a job. Some of them borrowing.
1: Yeah.
2: For payback. Digging holes, digging holes. I agree with you, say with the greens, though. I could add on to that, though. Could deliver it, though. Make it a little more better.
0: Yeah.
1: Door dash for the greens.
2: Fish. The fish. You could fillet it and put it in packet and sell it.
0: Yeah.
2: And if you're a techie person, you could go and install cameras and so on while you're waiting for the job somewhere. Install alarm and on vehicle and stuff. I got two friends, a girl and a boy. One of them end up doing barber while he waiting for both eggs on. And the girl now, she the last thing she do is do a swimming course and she ain't get the car on to now. So she starts sell chicken and chips in the night.
0: Okay.
2: And she's like, she don't want to go back because she already got four employees. She brought on three girls. With her. Like, she don't want to bother with the exam no more. Because, like, she gets in a bed of money there. Yeah. All right, there's one after it.
0: Thanks for that, Jameer.
2: Yeah.
0: All right, 11 hours 28 already. Should young entrepreneurs create opportunities to earn instead of waiting for jobs? What are your thoughts?
1: DoorDash for greens. You see how I'll just be giving y'all ideas? This will come at a cost, you guys. I'll be charging a fee from now on. All right?
0: Oh,
1: 5,000 for an idea.
0: All right.
1: Yeah. I'm selling ideas.
0: Okay. Very good.
1: But I like what Jameer mentioned. While you're waiting, you could also learn. So if there is a particular skill that you're interested in learning, there's something that you see yourself doing 5 years from now, you could actually go and observe. There's nothing wrong. You aren't wasting time. Like if you want to become a barber, go to a corner barbershop and look and see what a man has been doing in the barbershop. And just practice and you'll get it. If you want to do nails, they got classes. And the thing is, like he mentioned as well, you might be asking for a raise, but you could ask for a raise for a good reason. I see nothing wrong with asking for a raise from your family overseas or if they get or people that have it. Like you might say, mommy or daddy or auntie, somebody who outside, send a raise to me. I want to do this sewing course or go to Carnegie or do something or learn some skill and build on that. Like find ways of learning so that, you know, you can up your skills.
0: Yeah, I think the problem comes though when persons might be in that waiting season and the raise is to have fun, which is fine, right? Because as human beings we have certain needs, but at the same time if every time money comes in
1: splurge,
0: well, not just splurging, I think it's what you're actually doing with it, because it might be a costly course.
1: Right, that too.
0: Right? But what are you actually doing with it? And what is the benefit or the reason behind what you're doing that this person would want to willingly give? You know? So I think sometimes people just kind of want to have fun, go out, do things. But then the persons they may be asking from might be thinking, okay, every time I give you this money, you don't seem to be doing anything that will matter in the long run, you know? So I think sometimes it's thinking about that as well.
1: Yeah. Well, lucky you, if you got people that you could actually beg for money and they give you.
0: What do you
1: Some family, you can't ask them for nothing.
0: Oh my goodness.
1: And it's a fact. It's a fact. Like, people got families, they can't depend on their families. Like, especially those like overseas. Like, you dare not ask them for nothing. The first thing is like, no, I'm not helping you.
0: Well, I mean, we could also talk about a sense of entitlement. I think sometimes people think people who quote unquote have it so they could just spend it.
1: They have it that they could help people too.
0: Okay.
1: Some of them.
0: Yeah, and I think too, how people look from the outside might not be their experience. Mm. So you might be looking at somebody and thinking, oh, this person has it. But what are they actually doing with their money to have it?
1: Yeah.
0: You know? So I think we have to be mindful of, I guess, where we sit in the room. And looking at another person and thinking this person is squandering, or this person is not being serious, mm-hmm. or this person is well off, they can afford to, and yeah. you fill in the blank. And also recognizing that if you're making a request from somebody, understanding that one, they have a choice, and mm-hmm. two, they will more likely give if you have a plan that it's not necessarily going to benefit them, but they can see this benefiting you.
1: Just understanding the concept of paying it forward is what I do appreciate. And I think everybody should know this concept.
0: Talk about that.
1: Right? Because let's say you were once a child, for the adults, you were once a child. And in order for you to probably get overseas or to get into a job, you were given guidance or somebody assisted you financially so that you can afford that particular course or do something or go to the university. You need to remember where you came from. And so let's say you're now big, you have a job, you have money, and there is a niece of yours that's coming up or a nephew of yours. You can also remember that, okay, I was once like that in that position, mm-hmm. and my aunt or somebody bigger actually guided me along the way, paid for me to go do this course or these courses. And here I am today. So just remembering to pay it forward is something big. That person might not have to explain to you what they're using the money for, but you can say to them, here, I am assisting you because I know you're now out of school and I want the best for you. Mm-hmm. Let me help you with some money so you can start a business, or let me give you some money so that you can do a computer course, mm-hmm. or go do a lab course so you can get into nursing or something.
0: Yeah.
1: So just paying it forward.
0: Mm. I think that's a valuable point. And I think when persons are in that position, it's easier for them to have a heart towards that. Mm. In the sense that, okay, if you, you know, you had a particular experience coming up, somebody was there to help you along, then you might be more inclined to do that for somebody else.
1: Yeah.
0: But I also think that, again, it depends on where you're sitting in the room. If somebody comes to you and asks for money, let's say this isn't the first time they're asking, mm-hmm. you've given and they did a particular thing with it, and maybe you didn't support what they were doing, or you felt that they could have used it in a different way, you're less likely to give. And I don't think that is far-fetched, mm-hmm. you know? Auntie Ruby comes through and she says, you have to get up and get, and then you may get help to do something for yourself. Mm.
1: That too. People look at that too. Yeah. I like this part of it as well. Not throwing out the first part that I mentioned, but sometimes people want to see that you're actually investing in something.
0: Yeah.
1: Then for them to help you. So if you probably set up a stall outside by the street corner, and you just put out two coconuts there, you have something there. But your auntie might come or your uncle might come and say, all right, I see you doing something here. Let me give you $10,000. Mm-hmm. You could do whatever you want with the $10,000 to put something else on the stall.
0: Yeah.
1: It mightn't be coconuts. Might mm-hmm. be something else.
0: Yeah.
1: And that's how you grow. You use that, you sell, and you turn it over. Next you start bringing in coconut oil, or you start making coconut oil.
0: Yeah.
1: Do something else. You make money from the coconut oil, and you start bringing in some school items if you want to start something where you're selling school supplies. Mm-hmm. And you never know, you might have a shop that sells all kind of things.
0: Yeah. Yeah. And that's really the point I was getting at, because I think for persons looking on, and I don't think this is an age thing, I think it's just being able to observe another person. So let's say you're going to an older family member And this person might know some of your tendencies and how you handle business and how you handle your money. So when you're coming with a particular request, they already have that backstory. If you are diligent in what you're doing, and this is the particular help that you need, again, I would suppose that they would be more inclined to help. I also was listening to somebody who is a mentor, and she was saying, you know, sometimes people come and they want help, either with, you know, it's anything in life. And they come and they just say, well, oh, I need help. And she was saying, from her position as a mentor, it's a lot more helpful if you see somebody on a particular path and they need help in a specific area rather than just saying, I need help. Because in her position, she has a lot of things to do. She has a lot of people that she might be helping. She has a lot of projects that she might be working on. So if you say, I need help, well, how can I help you?
1: Yeah, you first have to know what you want help with.
0: Right. But if you're working on something specific, the wheels are already turning and you're saying, okay, I need help with this. This is the amount. This is what I want to do. Then it's a lot easier for you to get that help. Because there's a plan and the plan is visible.
1: I was just about to say, have a plan. That's another step too. For example, the Ghana Development Bank, you have to get a plan. Like, you have to know. You can't just go and say, okay,
0: I need help.
1: Or I want to start this business, but I ain't know what. Just come for borrow some money. It's not like that. You gotta get a plan, draft your plans. They get so many avenues that you can access help. Like, you got ChatGPT, you got all these AI. You just tell them who you want, a business plan, an idea, and you look at it. You could tweak it, and you could take it or to the bank even. And they'll see and they'll say, okay, good. I could lend you this amount of money.
0: Yeah.
1: You could start this business and what's not. This is the avenue for us to, you know, create our own opportunities. So, why not make the most of it?
0: I love that you brought that up, actually, because it's 2026. We have so many options. I think the things that may have been barriers in the past, some of those are pretty much taken care of now. So you don't have as many excuses that you can pull on. And it really just takes the will and the intention. You know, if you want to do something, you might have a particular idea, but you might not be able to flesh out a full plan, right? You can get some help. And once you have that put together, you say, okay, I think I want to do this tweak, or I want this niche, or I want, you know, to go in this direction. And then you have your thing, your the thing that your passion will continue to drive.

0: know, look at it in that way. These are the steps.
1: Yeah.
0: You go to school, you get good grades. You, if you want to specialize in a particular thing as you get higher in your education, you do that, you secure a good job. Once you have a good paycheck at the end of the month, good to go.
1: Yeah. Well, because of how times are going now,
0: mm-hmm.
1: I would say besides having an education,
0: mm-hmm.
1: also have a skill.
0: Mm-hmm.
1: Not just because education isn't the thing or it isn't the thing right now, but it actually is. Like, you have to have an education, but also, like, skills, having a skill that will get you more money and also put you further,
0: mm-hmm.
1: I would say. So, like, people who are skillful right now, they are making way more than people who actually are doing a 9-to-5. That's why you have some persons who are reverting to skills. Like, they are doing a 9-to-5 and also have some, they also have something on the side, which is a skill, which is a plus for them as well.
0: Yeah.
1: So have both. Like, as soon as you come out of school, look at something that you can make an extra dollar off of,
0: mm-hmm.
1: or a skill that you can acquire that you can get some extra money.
0: Yeah.
1: Yeah.
0: I think there's something to be said, though, because I think there is sometimes a stigma around the two avenues. And I think for some time, we've got a caller. Let's take this caller. Good morning. Good morning.
2: Hi, Sarah. Good morning.
0: Hey, Jameer.
2: Indeed. Education is the key.
0: Mm-hmm.
2: Right? But what happened to the people who got a learning issue? Right? People who can't learn. These people just go off on planting and catching fish, mining chickens, mining cows and sheep. You know, we need them as well.
0: Mm-hmm.
2: You know, because a poor, say a girl go and do medicine.
0: Mm-hmm.
2: She not going to cut up greens herself. She go prefer go in a drugstore and look a job.
0: Uh-huh.
2: So we need these people at the bottom too.
0: Mm-hmm.
2: Right? I like chicken foot. The snack.
0: Oh my goodness, I could do with some chicken foot right now.
2: Wow. To me, the cheesy one is one of the best ones we get.
0: Mm-hmm.
2: That's the improved model.
0: And
2: they could step up and they could step up on that same cheesy chicken foot.
0: Yeah.
2: I don't pass the thing, no way. And buy another snack in those packs.
0: Mm-hmm.
2: No, I prefer buy a cheesy chicken foot.
0: All right.
2: And if they could improve on the packaging,
0: uh-huh.
2: we could get far with it.
0: Yeah.
2: Yeah.
0: So good.
2: All right.
0: All right, Jameer. You and I are in that boat. I haven't had cheesy chicken foot in a minute. Okay. So I'm happy I took his call, because I was going to say, I think sometimes there is a stigma when it comes to skills. I feel that some of that is falling away now, because like you were saying, sometimes persons who lean into that end up making more than somebody who might be working a 9-to-5. And I think some of it comes from exactly what he was saying, in the sense that there is a concept that people can't learn. I think that there are different types of intelligence. Why is Auntie Ruby doing this? Auntie Ruby sending true photos of plant and chip and cassava chip
1: as soon as
0: and peanuts.
1: Finish
0: and,
1: talking.
0: Mm-hmm, about snacks, yeah. Right?
1: Auntie Ruby wants cheese chicken foot. Cheese chicken foot.
0: Yeah. So I'm saying that, you know, sometimes there's this concept that people can't learn. I believe that there are different types of intelligences, and we've had this conversation right here on the show.
1: Howard Gardner's theory of multiple intelligences.
0: Yes, and there are multiple. The thing is, if I start a nursery rhyme, if I say Mary had a
1: little lamb.
0: Yeah. When did you learn that?
1: Nursery school.
0: Exactly. And you're some ways from nursery school now,
1: yeah.
0: Right? So there's some things that come very easy for us, but we don't even think about it.
1: Mm.
0: So it's not impossible to learn.
1: Yeah.
0: A random person on the street who might be doing something that you might think is a simple task or menial task, they would be able to finish that nursery rhyme too.
1: Mm.
0: You know, so it's for me. It's not, I think for some people, yes, you'll have challenges. You'll have things like dyslexia and things like that. But I think

0: You have to figure out what's your thing. If you're not into the book thing, there's something else that you can do.
1: Yeah. Here's the thing.
0: And we need all of those skills.
1: Let me find a way to structure this so that it doesn't come off as offensive.
0: All right.
1: But I'm still trying to figure out who or how society crafted the traditional jobs. And is it more about prestige than actually making money? Because I don't see anything wrong with being a farmer, being a pork knocker, or being somebody who has cows or minds chicken. Like those, you'd earn way more than just probably being a traditional school teacher or
0: doing a desk job
1: or a 9-to-5. So I do feel like society has placed that on us. Like if you're not working in an office or doing these jobs that people speak very highly of, like, oh, you want to be a teacher, a doctor, a lawyer, a nurse, a journalist, an accountant, those kind of things.
0: Yeah.
1: But if you say, oh, I want to be a bus conductor, you frown upon the person. Why? They make more money than a lot of people.
0: Well, there's that. But I think they kind of come hand in hand, because you're talking about prestige and making money. I think for some jobs, it's the idea that, oh, a person with enough brains is the person that can do this.
1: Right.
0: And so it's not just something that you can kind of, if you are going to become an engineer, if you're going to become a doctor, I'm going to need you to go to school.
1: A brilliant butcher.
0: Well, that is possible.
1: Yeah.
0: But I think very often, and this applies to maybe parents or guardians looking on at their children too. If your child is doing well in school and then they start saying they want to be a butcher, then you might be thinking, well, okay, that's great, but you could also do these other things. Mm. Right. And again, like you, I'm asking, where does that come from? But I think it has to do with the societal and the collective thinking that it takes something for you to get to some of these careers. And for others, it might not take as much.
1: Mm-hmm. Yeah.
0: Mentally.
1: I'm wondering for the parents who actually see their children, well, they are performing well, they do well in school, and if they actually come up to them and say, that child actually comes up to the parents and say, well, I want to be a security guard, or I want to be a minibus conductor, or I want to be a butcher, why would you oppose to what they are saying? Is it a matter of what will people say, or is this not reputable enough?
0: Listen, this conversation got a lot deeper than I thought. But yeah, very, very important questions. And Auntie Ruby is commenting after all the photos, by the way. She says, all fingers are not equal.
1: Yeah, that's true. That's like, okay, so let's talk about all fingers not being equal.
0: Yeah.
1: You have children, and I love children, by the way.
0: Aw.
1: Love children. You have children, and all of them, like you'd often hear us say in Guyana, everybody in barn for tech book. Like, we aren't like born or created in this world to have book sense. Some people got book sense, some people got road sense, some people got money sense. You got different senses, like you got different intelligences. So some people might be good with the books, but they might not necessarily be smart. You ever see somebody that they're brilliant, they could remember things, but they can't pick up certain clues? Right. And you might see somebody who is not, who never went to school or they dropped out. And they'll be able to read the room and pick up certain things than that person.
0: Different intelligences.
1: Right. So all fingers aren't equal. So some people are created to do different things. You were created to be an announcer. Somebody else might be created to sweep the yard. They might be created to clean. Nothing is wrong with that. Once we treat each other equally, that's what's important.
0: I think, and I'm hearing what you're saying, this quote is actually so interesting to me, because the truth is, a thumb can't be a little finger.
1: Hmm.
0: So the idea is they're not all supposed to be the same. They're not all supposed to look the same. They're not all, they don't all function the same way. And if you lose any one of your fingers, your hand is not going to be able to grip and write and do the things that it normally does.
1: All of them to come together so that we can hold that cup.
0: Yeah. Yeah. So I think, and that's such a valuable one, Auntie Ruby. Thank you for sharing that. But I think sometimes we kind of lose that. We kind of lose the sense of, okay, a middle finger doesn't have to be a little finger, right? And treating everybody with respect is absolutely valuable. And so I don't think that, you know, that's not a question, but also it's honoring the role of each person, you know?
1: Yeah.
0: All right. Getting a little bit deep here. Kausalya says, good morning, Tarlin and Kieran. Hey. Listening to the program from Sunny Canal number 2.
1: A lovely day. Bill with us.
0: Mm-hmm. I actually like the Amber Mark cover, but she says, stay hydrated and drink lots of water. The place is really hot.
1: Wear your caps and grab an umbrella if you can.
0: Could not agree more. Yeah. Kausalya, thank you for coming through. Should young entrepreneurs create opportunities to earn instead of waiting for jobs? That's been our topic for today. You've got a couple of minutes. If you'd like to get something in, you can still reach out to us. You can give us a call, send a message or a voice note. Or you can reach us on Facebook at NCN Guyana. You can send through a comment there and we will be able to see and share it if we can. All right. 11 hours 51 already. Goodness. Feel like we've been having a good one. But I do think that sometimes emphasis is placed in one area and not another. Mm. And the reason I brought up that whole, well, it's not an analogy. It's literal. Sometimes people focus on getting a good education and getting a job and I suppose ignore or minimize the value of entrepreneurship or building on a skill, acquiring and building on a skill. And sometimes those are looked down on. Sometimes you hear of people who might be in a good job or what you might consider a good job, but they're also doing something else that you might not think of the two being together. Mm. I learned of a young woman who I believe she might be a diplomat or something in international relations or something like that. But she's also a dance teacher. Mm. You know what I mean? So I think it's things like that where, and I believe you're seeing more and more of that, where persons have one thing. Yes, they went to school. Yes, they got whatever qualifications. Yes, they might be in a particular job. It might be a desk job, a 9-to-5, as we like to refer to it. But they're also doing something that might be more of a passion or an interest or something that they learned along the way. So I do believe that there's value in both. We've got a caller. Good morning.
2: Good morning.
0: Hi.
1: Hey, Auntie Ruby.
2: You may have all this education, but you know, they say sometimes the one do not have, but common sense.
0: Could you say that again? Could you say that again?
2: Common sense. Help people. Most people that I know who don't really have a high level of education.
1: Mm-hmm.
2: Because I see people who have education, teachers based, worse than people who do not have education. So, common sense, I tell you, it's a good word.
1: Yeah.
0: All right, Auntie Ruby.
1: Yep. And thank common you. Sense is not so common.
0: Oops.
2: Hey. Bye-bye.
0: Thank you for coming through.
2: Bye.
0: All right, 11 hours 54. Should young entrepreneurs create opportunities to earn instead of waiting for jobs? That's what we're talking about. I got the bit about common sense. Let's take this caller. Good morning.
3: Thank you.
0: Hi, Mr. Grant.
1: Hey, Mr. Grant.
3: Good morning. Oh, good morning. I'd like to make a topic.
0: Mm-hmm.
3: Yeah, first, I'm to the Bible. I would support everybody has one gift. I don't tell you tell you about that. As such, you can have a doctor, lawyer, teacher. You have a you must have that, butcher, whatever. But with respect to your topic, things are as an end, and one, how much is that? Forward. This is a very good. Forward. You can do things. You don't have to be body. I'm an artist. You can walk up. Yeah, but like, I have somebody at him. That is a mistake, you know. So, once you have a, I think, a skill helps you more. Mm-hmm. And nothing could be that. But then you must have carpenters, butchers, and what. So the bottom, you have to identify what you need and what you need to help people through in life. You know, we have fun. You have what you want to somebody in life. You know, empowered. I think it's empowered. Right? And put, but finally, when you are in home, don't go a lot of, you don't have to wait. Press on, touch much. So that's my that's the stuff.
0: All right, Mr. Graham. Thank you for coming through. Yes. Thank you so much. All right, 11 hours 56, Kieran, you can give your thoughts on that and your closing thoughts, and then we'll wrap.
1: Oh, agreeing totally with Mr. Grant. God gave us talents. We all have giftings and talents. So just capitalize on your gifts, your talents, and your talent or your gift will make room for you. Also, you'll own what you build. So if you are thinking of going into entrepreneurship, just look at having your name on something that you can actually call your own.
0: Yeah.
1: Like Tarlin's Fashion Corner or
0: all
1: something.
0: Of it. All
1: yeah,
0: right.
1: Like, yeah, just have your name on something would give you that independence, assurance that, you know, this is yours. Like, even if this person decides that, okay, they are going to let go of you, no. Mm-hmm. You have your own business to go on, to go back to. You have something to fall on.
0: Yeah. All right. Good stuff. I do think this was a rich conversation. And thank you to everybody who came through. We will be back with you tomorrow at 11 hours with another great
1: topic. Spin the wheel. So it's World Steel Pan Day. So shout out to all the panists out there.
0: Yeah.
1: All of the panists out there. So a big shout out to Colin Wills. Uh-huh. I did a feature with him last week for the Creators Block. He's a panist. And to all the panists out there, hope you're having a wonderful day. I love steel pan, so I have to make mention of it. And if you guys steel pan, like the steel pan teacher, somebody reach out to me. I want to play steel pan.
0: Okay. We'll have another great topic lined up for you tomorrow. Take care of yourselves and the ones you love. Bye-bye.
1: Bye.

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2: With the headlines, I'm Tracy Romano. Good day. Agriculture Minister Zulfikar Mustafa says the government will temporarily import about 330,000 pounds of chicken weekly to address supply gaps and stabilize the local poultry market. The new Guyana Marketing Corporation will coordinate the imports and distribution through local suppliers. Mustafa says the measure will support consumers while local production recovers and expands. The National Assembly has officially gone into a two-month recess, with the current parliamentary session ending on August 10. Speaker of the National Assembly, Manzoor Nadir, says the recess provides an opportunity for parliamentary staff to take leave, while the clerk of the National Assembly and his team undertake maintenance and upgrades of parliamentary facilities, equipment, and staff offices. The National Assembly is expected to resume on October 10. The Guyana Energy Conference and Supply Chain Expo is set for February 2027 under the theme Beyond Frontiers, Guyana's Energy Story. Director of Local Content, Michael Monroe, says the focus will be on building a reliable, affordable, and diversified energy sector while strengthening environmental responsibility, investment, and local participation. The trial of Police Corporal Yonel Comerbatch, who is charged in connection with the death of 15-year-old schoolboy Levendra Mahes, is set to begin on August 17. Comerbatch, 35, has pleaded not guilty to causing death by dangerous driving. The charge stems from an October 2025 incident on Success Public Road, East Coast, Demerara, where Mahes was struck while attempting to cross at a pedestrian crossing. Mahes later died while receiving treatment at the Georgetown Public Hospital Corporation. And finally, for news in South America, the death toll from Monday's powerful earthquake in Colombia has risen to 224 as rescue workers and volunteers continue searching through the rubble for survivors. The 7.4 magnitude quake caused widespread destruction. And that's the news to the moment.
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That's the sound of East meets West. It's Tuesday, August 11, 2026. It's time to welcome you to the Seagull Show, your ultimate music show, 98.1 on a very hot and sunny Tuesday. Hope you're enjoying your day wherever you are, keeping yourself well hydrated. The heat is definitely on. I'll keep you company right up until 17 hours. And if you're celebrating today, congratulations. Wishing you the very best of everything from us here at 98.1. It's lunchtime, so enjoy your lunch. Please take it easy on the roadways, everybody. The waterways as well, whatever your mode of transport. All right, let's get it started with something like this from Bonnie Tyler. It says, "Yes, I Can." That's the name of it.

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8: Residents of McKenzie, Wismer, and surrounding communities, you are invited to attend two public outreach meetings with a team from the Office of the Director of Public Prosecutions, DPP, on 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
8: Celebrating Auntie Bernice. She was the voice of hope for generations of Guyanese children. She was simply Auntie Bernice. Join us for a special tribute celebrating the remarkable life and enduring legacy of Julia Ann Mansell AE. Beloved Auntie Bernice, champion of the Radio Needy Children's Fund, founder of the Bernice Mansell Foundation, and a devoted supporter of countless charitable causes across Guyana. Celebrating Auntie Bernice, Tuesday, August 11, 2026, 1 p.m., live on NCN Television and The Voice of Guyana on radio. Hear heartfelt tributes, cherished memories, and inspiring stories of a woman whose compassion touched countless lives and whose life's mission was to bring hope to those in need. Celebrating Auntie Bernice, her kindness lives on. Her legacy continues. Her love remains forever in our hearts.

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I see she step on, she tiptoe. And well, you know how the thing is going. She knows what I'm into.

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3: 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She was simply Auntie Bernice. 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Celebrating Auntie Bernice, her kindness lives on. Her legacy continues. Her love remains forever in our hearts.

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0: All right, it's that time to say a very good afternoon to Mr. Edwin C. Raj. Edwin?
2: Good afternoon to you, sir. August 11th, man. How are you doing?
0: I am doing great. I'm in a, let's see, my studio is cool and nice.
2: All right, buddy. Enjoy it. Caribbean Premier League 2026, edition number 14. 39 matches, 45 days in 8 nations. This evening, Tuesday, August 11th, we have match number 4, Jamaica Kingsmen versus Barbados Tridents in Kingston, Jamaica. Not Kingston, St. Vincent, Kingston, Jamaica. Starting time, 6 p.m. or 18 hours our time. No games were scheduled for last evening, Monday. So let's quickly look at match number 3 that was played in St. Vincent on Sunday night. St. Lucia Kings edged Antigua Barbuda Falcons by 4 runs. Another close game. It was the St. Lucia Kings' first game of the season, while it was game number 2 for the Falcons. St. Lucia Kings opted to bat first and posted 187 for 8 of the 20 overs. South African-born USC player Andries Goose, opening the batting, carved a splendid 51 ball 82, cracking 6 fours and 6 sixes. Although 7 other batsmen got into double figures, the highest was Trinidad and Tobago's Kamil Puran with 18. Paceman Alzari Joseph, the rest have done him a lot of good. 3 for 32. And fast medium bowler Shamar Springer, 2 for 39, were the main wicket takers. The Antigua Barbuda Falcons got close but couldn't cross the finishing line, ending on 183 for 7 off their 20 overs to lose by 4 runs. Opener Evan Lewis, 48 from 24 balls. New Zealand's Tim Robinson, at 20 ball 30. Fabian Allen, the captain, 28 not out of 17 deliveries. And Rakim Cornwall, at 13 ball 27, were the main contributors. Roston Chase, the captain, 2 for 18. And Sri Lanka's off-spinner, Mahesh Tishanka, with identical figures. Both of them, 2 for 18, did most of the damage. St. Lucia Kings' Andries Goose was man of the match, 4 is 82. Well, this evening, match number 4, Jamaica Kingsmen versus Barbados Tridents in Kingston, Jamaica. Barbados Tridents, it will be the first game of this 2026 season. Jamaica Kingsmen, it will be the second match.
0: Yeah.
2: Remember, they had lost to the Falcons by 2 wickets in the very first game for this season. And that was Friday evening in Kingston, St. Vincent. So as I said, the action has moved to Jamaica. Jamaica were out of it. The Jamaica Talawas for a few years, and it's good to see them back. But not the Talawas anymore, Jamaica Kingsmen. So that's the match on for tonight. The Kingsmen versus Barbados Tridents in Jamaica. We'll be back tomorrow around the same time for another report. We hope you join us then.
0: Thank you so much, Edwin. Take care. Talk to you tomorrow. That's Mr. Edwin C. Raj there. 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
3: Welcome to Have You Ever Wondered? It is a program which brings you information and facts about a wide variety of topics and addresses questions you may have wondered about but never took the time to find the answers. We'll find them for you on this program called Have You Ever Wondered?
4: Have you ever wondered whether ants can fly? Can ants fly? And if so, if they do, under what circumstances do they fly? Because normally, you know, we know ants, they just crawl around in small and large groups all over the place, especially when it's raining. But they do fly. They can fly. Some ants, at a particular stage of their life, they do fly. So what stage are we talking about? Flying ants, they're not a separate species of ants that fly. They're just the ordinary ants. They're simply ants at a particular stage of life. The mating stage. The mating stage. Not every individual ants would go through this stage. Males who go through this stage, they unfortunately die soon after mating. Most female flying ants also die soon after mating. But a few become queen ants, losing their wings and then laying eggs for the rest of their lives to populate their colonies. Ant colonies consist of queen ants that lay the eggs and potentially thousands of worker ants that are sterile, wingless females, so they can't fly at all. In an ant species that reproduce sexually, after the colony is well established, the queen ant will produce a small number of winged females and many more males with wings so that they can fly and go and mate. This usually occurs once a year and at the same time in almost all ant colonies, often after several days of heavy rains. And we have, I think in Ghana, most of us have experienced this phenomenon, that after rain you have these flying ants, but it has to do with their period of life. Only a very small percentage of female flying ants successfully establish colonies. Those that do can lay eggs throughout their lives, sometimes 20 years or more. Others are just a few weeks old, and some, after mating, they die, almost immediately. Ant colonies can be long-lived. The queens can live for 20 to 30 years. The workers, the ones that don't fly, sometimes 1 to 3 years. Males, however, are transitory and survive only a few weeks. Ant queens are estimated to live about 100 times the lifetime of the solitary ants. There are other flying termites, and sometimes we mistake the two, but a person can tell the difference between a flying ant and a flying termite by looking closely at them. A flying ant has three distinct parts of the body, the thorax, its head, abdomen, but a flying termite has only a head and a main body, two parts. Flying ant also has a bent antennae and two sizes of wing pairs. Termites are straight and its wing pairs are the same size. Well, that's it for today. Join us next time for another program of Have You Ever Wondered?
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2: Previously on Murundoy, Kavita and Sharona arrived at their boutique and found the walls sprayed with anti-LGBT slurs. Kavita phoned her parents, Frederick and Mala, who rushed over to comfort them. Security footage showed a masked culprit they couldn't identify. Though they vowed to let police investigate, suspicions immediately turned to Coretta, though Frederick cautioned against jumping to conclusions. Meanwhile, Coretta, still recovering from her hit and run, returned from an early morning walk and told John she believed her hit and run, Zena's, and the murder of a sex worker in a nearby village were all connected, begging him to stay for her safety. John refused, insisting he'd proceed with the divorce. Later, when Sharona told him of the vandalism, he called Coretta to confront her. She denied any involvement and slammed the phone down on him. As we return to Murundoy, Eva's lazy morning in Jonathan's bed is interrupted.
3: Aren't you getting up, Eva?
4: I just want to stay in bed a little longer.
3: I can stay here with you.
4: Me too.
3: What do you want for breakfast?
4: I don't know.
3: All right. I'll surprise you then.
4: Good. You expecting anybody?
3: No. Hide. I'll go see who it is.
4: Okay.
5: Come in.
3: Good morning.
6: Good morning. You see Jonathan?
3: Yes.
6: I's Eva mother, Jai.
3: Oh, okay.
6: Where my child?
3: Excuse me?
6: Where is Eva?
3: Mom, I already said I don't know where she is.
6: And I, for one, don't believe you.
3: Okay.
6: I coming in a search for myself.
3: Eva isn't here.
6: I want to see for myself. If you're not hiding my daughter, it shouldn't be a problem.
3: Why would I be hiding your daughter?
6: I don't even want certain thoughts to enter my head. Please, move from the door so I could come in.
3: Look, I just woke up and I don't have time for this.
6: Oh, you ain't got time? Me child missing and you ain't got time?
3: I don't know what you want from me, ma'am.
6: Let me come in and search for my child.
3: The police already searched and they didn't find her. You think she'll magically just appear?
6: The police probably in search good and you pay them off. Is you alone in this big house?
3: Yes.
6: You's a drugs man.
3: Excuse me?
6: Are you trafficking in persons?
3: What, lady? I am a UG student.
6: So how a young boy like you can afford a big house like this?
3: Mom, this is my father's house.
6: Oh, so here's money. People for truth.
3: What? It's too early, and I'm going to make breakfast.
6: Wait. Young man, please. Please allow me to come in and search for my daughter. Oh, see with a mother now?
3: Miss Joy, there's nothing to see here. Like I said, police already searched.
6: So you're not gonna let me in?
3: No. It is an invasion of my privacy.
6: You hiding another young woman in there?
3: What? How we reach here?
6: I hear about your reputation, you know. I hear this one use people gal pick me and then set them wild.
3: Okay, ma'am, you have a good day.
6: You do something to Eva?
3: What?
6: Because if you kill me daughter and bury her, I gonna walk the earth for you.
3: Honestly, ma'am, I think you need help.
6: Eva!
3: She is not here.
6: Eva, come out. I am vexed with you. Please. You got everybody worried about you.
3: You're shouting at the walls, ma'am. Have a good day.
6: Eva! Open this door and let me search for my child. I know she in there.
4: She gone?
3: Yes.
4: I'm sorry. I don't know why she show up here.
3: Well, obviously she worried about you.
4: She's the last person I want to know where I am.
3: Really?
4: I told you. She's crazy.
3: So you don't think it's time maybe you should let somebody know you're okay?
4: No.
3: Not even your father?
4: No.
3: But we can't go anywhere together while you're missing, Eva.
4: So? You have everything I need right here.
3: Look, I know you deserve your freedom because you're an adult, but what if we get into trouble because of this?
4: What trouble? When I decide to go back home, I won't tell anybody I was with you all this time.
3: But what if the police does an investigation?
4: You think they'll care where I've been when I turn up and tell them I just needed some time for myself?
3: Eva, I think maybe it's time you go home.
4: Oh, so you don't want me here anymore with you?
3: No. I love having you here.
4: You had me wondering.
3: I think it's getting too serious. And before things get more out of control, just go home and let them know you're okay. The offer for you to come and live with me still open?
4: They will have a problem with that.
3: You can move out if you want. You're over 18. They won't be able to stop you.
4: I know.
3: So go back home, and then you could tell your father you're moving out.
4: Right.
3: That don't sound like a plan to you?
4: Yeah, but I want a few more days.
3: Okay.
4: Like 2 or 3.
3: And then you'll go home?
4: Yeah.
3: Okay, babes. And when you tell them you're moving out, me and you will have all the time in the world.
4: Yeah, I can't wait.
5: Hey, Bibi and Sunny. How y'all doing now?
7: Hey, girl. Hi, mortal.
8: We there, girl. What did he doing with you, man?
9: Oh, gosh, Sunny. We were complaining about the plenty rain we had in May and June.
8: Rain and flood, yeah. Rain and flood.
7: Well, I got to drink plenty water because a whole day I be a bunny, you see now.
9: Yes, because the fans aren't making any sense. I set a hot ear.
7: Tell me about it.
9: Girl, I just came from Republic Bank. I got through quick at the senior citizens line.
8: Nice. I hope you come for spend some here.
9: Of course.
8: You get a list?
9: Yes. It's just about 5 items. Look, here's the list.
8: Golden cream margarine, yeast, flour, foam dishwashing liquid, essence.
9: So, any progress on who vandalized Kavita and Sharona's boutique?
10: Well, I got a strong feeling Coretta got something to do with it.
9: That is exactly what everybody is saying.
8: Man, me don't think she could do it yourself. Remember, just the other day she get knocked down, you know?
10: Well, Sonny, she ain't got to do it herself.
9: Is it anything for Coretta to give a junkie $500 to do her dirty work?
8: Man, what if not Coretta behind it? Eh? It could be anybody else. And we could miss the clues by focusing on Coretta.
10: But them gal got other enemy?
9: Well, that's the question.
10: Sonny, on a serious note, don't me think I should really start back the community policing group. Because look, Eva's still missing.
9: I hope nobody ain't kidnapped the child.
8: And speak about the devil. Now she mother come in there?
10: Yeah, is she the...
11: Good day, everybody.
10: Good day, Jai.
8: Good day.
11: Y'all happen to see my daughter, Eva?
9: Girl, we were just talking about that.
10: Jai, I really hope that a girl come back home safe.
8: Jai, I know it must be hard.
11: Yes, it's hard, Sonny. This morning, I go by the boyfriend house to search, the Jonathan. But he ain't let me inside, telling me how the police done search there and didn't find shit.
8: You really think he got something to do with it?
11: What else makes sense? How could Eva disappear just like that?
8: This real serious?
9: I hope she turns up soon.
10: Me too.
11: Anyway, I beg you, I print out these missing person flyers. I could put 2 outside the shop.
8: Yeah, man, of course.
10: Yeah, no problem with that, Jai.
11: Thanks, I appreciate it.
9: I'll keep you in my prayers.
11: I need all the prayers I could get right now.
10: I know every cow I cry for your own calf.
11: As good as you are, see I looking? I taking on this thing. I hardly eaten since Eva missing. I can't sleep in the night. It's all kind of dream I get in.
10: Oh, my God.
8: And she gonna come back safe, man.
9: You just have to put your trust in God, Joy.
11: I hope you're all right. I should turn up soon. Everything in my spirit, though, telling me the young man know exactly where Eva is. And I know it's right in the house.
12: 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Mirunda Incorporated is part of the International Planned Parenthood Federation, networking in over 120 countries to ensure justice for the sexual and reproductive health and rights of every individual and creating an equitable future for all.
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Listen close what I gotta say. Cause you know there ain't no other way. Love is the message, eh? Y'all ready? Let's go. 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
2: With the news at this time, I am Fuchsia Lung. 9 Guyanese doctors are set to travel to China for 3 months of specialized medical training and capacity building as part of a partnership between the governments of Guyana and China. The doctors who make up the program's third cohort were introduced today during a ceremony at the Georgetown Public Hospital. Beginning in September, the doctors will receive advanced training in several medical specialties, including ophthalmology, pathology, obstetrics and gynecology, plastic surgery, and general surgery. Minister of Housing Colin Kroll has issued a strong directive for heightening enforcement and immediate action against violations occurring in communities. These include new squatting, unauthorized developments, the obstruction of drains, and the improper placement of materials and other items on roadways. Minister Kroll made the position clear during a meeting with enforcement officers and rangers on Tuesday at the ministry's boardroom. Minister of Human Services and Social Security Dr. Vindya Prasad met with doctors from Siwa International USA for discussions aimed at improving the quality of life for all Guyanese through compassionate service. During Monday's engagement, the discussions explored opportunities for collaboration in geriatric care, women's health, youth and mental health, and support for vulnerable populations. The Siwa team reaffirmed its commitment to partnering with the ministry to boost community-based support and advance healthcare initiatives across Guyana. In South America, Pope Leo XIV has expressed deep sorrow following the devastating earthquake in Colombia that has claimed over 100 lives. In a message, the Pope extended prayers for the victims and their families and called for a swift recovery for those affected by the 7.4 magnitude tremor. Internationally, Russia has released former U.S. Marine Robert Gilman, who was jailed in 2022 for kicking a police officer while intoxicated on a train to Moscow. Gilman from Massachusetts was freed on humanitarian grounds and is now traveling to Washington, D.C. aboard a U.S. aircraft. Senator Ed Markey says Gilman was suffering from severe pneumonia before his release. And that's the news to the moment.
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1: That's right, and who doesn't want to be a winner? The jackpot for tomorrow is $8 million. 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What, you've got to purchase those tickets? 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

0: Yes, a Afro House dance speaks for you. 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

0: Georgetown, this is your last chance. This Friday, August 7th through Sunday, August 9th, is the final Caribbean Mega Bunks weekend before we roll into Burbies. 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
3: The time has moved on to 16 hours 36 on this beautiful Tuesday afternoon. It's a busy time. Please do take it easy on the roadways. You're probably heading home or heading to work. Might be going somewhere else. Please, I beg you all to slow down. All right, drivers. Yeah, nice and sunny afternoon for those of you celebrating today. We hope that you are having an awesome day. Yeah, as we continue on your afternoon drive time, keeping your company right here with more great music. Enjoy this one from Akon.

16 hours 54. Gonna wrap up the drive time this afternoon on this Tuesday. Keep it locked to 98.1. Thank you so much for listening today. Take good care. 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
3: With the headlines, I'm Tracy Romalo. Good evening. President Irfan Ali witnessed the signing of a memorandum of understanding aimed at strengthening the existing security cooperation between Guyana and the United States. The agreement builds on long-standing collaboration in counter-narcotics and other areas of security. It was signed at the Office of the President by Foreign Affairs Minister Hugh Todd and U.S. Deputy Secretary of State Christopher Landau. Guyana's oil production continues to reach new frontiers just over 11 years after the country's first major oil discovery in 2015. ExxonMobil Guyana President Alistair Routledge says production is now around 900,000 barrels per day, with the country on the cusp of going way beyond the $1 million barrel per day mark. The uncapped marketplace returns this weekend, with Guyana Manufacturing and Services Association, GMSA, aiming to spotlight businesses ready for growth through financing and investment support. GMSA President Rafi Khan says the event is designed to connect promising enterprises with the Guyana Development Bank, while also encouraging commercial banks to consider local businesses for further investment. Now for news outside our borders in the region. Rescue workers in Colombia are racing against time to free survivors trapped in buildings and beneath rubble after Monday's powerful 7.4 magnitude earthquake. More than 180 people have been confirmed dead, while officials estimate the number could exceed 250. And internationally, France has introduced a nationwide ban on unsolicited telemarketing phone calls, a move hailed by consumer groups as a small revolution for the sales industry. Effective Tuesday, businesses across all sectors are prohibited from making cold calls to consumers unless they have obtained prior consent or the call relates to an existing contract. And that's the news to the moment.
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Residents of Mackenzie, Wismer, and surrounding communities, you are invited to attend two public outreach meetings with a team from the Office of the Director of Public Prosecutions, DPP, on Thursday, August 13, 2026, at Mackenzie Primary School from 10 a.m. and Wisrock Multipurpose Building from 2 p.m. The team will speak on the Sexual and Domestic Violence Act and take written complaints in relation to any criminal matters you may have pending. You are encouraged to come out and make your concerns known to the DPP. Thank you. Flavin'

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1: Thank you, Michelle. 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
2: 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Why do I say that? 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
1: Awesome.
2: I'll give you another example. 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
1: This is awesome. 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
2: The answer is we got to evolve. If we want to keep up with what's happening in our world, we have to be able to give people news now. One of the things our CEO here at NCN says a lot of the time is that the deadline for news is no longer at 6 o'clock.
1: Yeah.
2: It is right now.
1: It's right
2: and
1: now.
2: We have to be able to answer that question. And we've been able to do that through the development of this app and now through promoting. You can download the NCN app very simply. 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

While driving a vehicle, when meeting another vehicle traveling in the opposite direction, you must keep well to the left or near side of the road. When being overtaken, you must keep to the left or near side of the road. You should not, therefore, except when you intend to overtake or turn right, drive along the middle of the road.

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1: Thank you, Michelle. 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
2: Listen to me. This is big time stuff. Why do I say that? I say that because we are moving into a different era. 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The question we now have to answer in the digital media landscape is, how do we get people news, information, content without sending them to TV or sending them to radio and keeping them on their phones? 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And we've answered that question through the NCN app.
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2: That's correct.
1: This is awesome. This is awesome. And members of the diaspora could lock in and you could look at the news. 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
2: Of course. 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
1: This is a transition from traditional broadcasting
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2: The answer is we got to evolve, bro. If we want to keep up with what's happening in our world, we have to be able to give people news now. One of the things our CEO here at NCN says a lot of the time is that the deadline for news is no longer at 6 o'clock.
1: Yeah.
2: It is right now.
1: It's right
2: and
1: now.
2: We have to be able to answer that question. And we've been able to do that through the development of this app and now through promoting. You can download the NCN app very simply. 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
4: Hi there, I'm Woman Carver Elgin, stationed at traffic headquarters in Blairy. According to Section 76.1 of the Motor Vehicles and Road Traffic Act, Chapter 5102, the rules of the road are: all vehicles must keep to the left or near side of the road while driving a vehicle. When meeting another vehicle traveling in the opposite direction, you must keep well to the left or near side of the road. When being overtaken, you must keep to the left or near side of the road. You should not, therefore, except when you intend to overtake or turn right, drive along the middle of the road.

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1: Thank you, Michelle. 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
2: Listen to me. This is big time stuff. Why do I say that? I say that because we are moving into a different era. 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The question we now have to answer in the digital media landscape is, how do we get people news, information, content without sending them to TV or sending them to radio and keeping them on their phones? Thankfully, NCN has answered that question. And we've answered that question through the NCN app.
1: All right. So what exactly is on this app?
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1: Awesome.
2: I'll give you another example. 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
2: Correct.
1: This is awesome. This is awesome. And members of the diaspora could lock in and you could look at the news. 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
2: Of course. 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
1: This is a transition from traditional broadcasting
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1: 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This is awesome.
2: The answer is we got to evolve. If we want to keep up with what's happening in our world, we have to be able to give people news now. One of the things our CEO here at NCN says a lot of the time is that the deadline for news is no longer at 6 o'clock.
1: Yeah.
2: It is right now.
1: It's right.
2: And we have to be able to answer that question. And we've been able to do that through the development of this app and now through promoting. You can download the NCN app very simply. 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